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0: to 32, so winner goes home.
1: Ooh.
0: Or in Mexico's case, stays home.
1: Ooh.
0: But you know, I know Mexico out of full force.
1: Oh, I've seen so many jerseys today. People are outside rocking.
0: They're outside. Everybody like showing the pride today. I saw cars driving around with the flags out.
1: Yep.
0: I mean, it's a great time to be in the city. World Cup, definitely great for the summer. Definitely great for the morale. Good for the spirit. You
1: entertainment,
0: know what I'm saying?
1: Great entertainment. Man. Top tier.
0: And then all the after parties. You know, if Mexico wins, you know what time it is, man.
1: Oh, jeez. That's a 6 a.m. party right there.
0: That's going to be one of the ones, Charisma.
1: 6, 7 a.m. party.
0: That's like all night long, like the Mary Jane girls, man. You feel me? All right, check it out. Coming up this hour, we do have tickets to see Fetty Wap. 6:35 for those right now. We got to shout out Don Toliver, who absolutely shut it down last night.
1: Shut it down.
0: Sold out show. Brought out 03 Greedo. Brought out Kanye.
1: Wally the Sensei. Travis Scott.
0: Cactus Jack Boys was outside, man.
1: Love it.
0: Well, let's get into it, sis. Be nice, Charisma. Power 106. Turn up.
1: Oh, let's go.

0: Early?
1: Yeah.
0: Oh, dang.
1: Yeah, because you never know. That's why, you know, I always do a little taste test. I ain't gonna lie, man. And thank you to God, and I'm gonna knock on the wood right now because I've been surviving with a strong tummy up to now. Now, you know what I'm saying?
0: So, Grandma was right, though. She was actually right.
1: Yeah.
0: You can leave it a little longer.
1: You could.
0: Okay,
1: you
0: Grandma. Could.
1: Yeah, you know, grams, that's the thing about grandmas, man. They always, they're always on the right side of any.

0: all-gender restroom as well. Other new laws include allowing police to cite robo-taxis for traffic violations. Like, you know, when the, what's the one that was having malfunctions that I talked about last week?
1: Oh, I forget his name.
0: The Waymo. The Waymo.
1: Oh, Waymo.
0: You know, the Waymo's just...
1: So they're going to start getting tickets.
0: Yeah.
1: Wow.
0: Because it's, you know, I saw Waymo driving on the wrong, making a left on a wrong lane, like opposite traffic. It was crazy.
1: This is going to be interesting.
0: And also, they're increasing privacy protections for people changing their legal name or...

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0: pair of tickets to see Fetty Wap on his The Nostalgia Tour. December 4th, Hollywood Palladium. If you want to be there, call her 10-818-520-1059. It's going to be a great time. Baby, won't you come my way?
1: Oh, yeah. Everyone's going to be singing that part.
0: Oh, my God.
1: 100%.
0: You think Fetty, at this point in his career, when he's going to pop out and is his first tour back since being off prison, he performs that song earlier in

0: Yeah, we young ones. D-Nice DJ Charisma Power 106. And we got to shout out Felipe, who said, Viva Mexico. He was caller 10. He's going to go check out Fetty Wap December 4th, Hollywood Palladium.
1: Congrats.
0: Speaking of it, there was a little confusion earlier in the show, and I thought I got it wrong that the game was supposed to start at 6 between Mexico and Ecuador, but it actually wasn't my mistake. It was supposed to start at 6, and there's just a weather delay.
1: Mother Nature said, hold on.
0: Mother Nature said, hold on, man, y'all going to have to wait a little bit. And see, I thought it was for another reason, because if you didn't know, earlier today, there was a 6-magnitude earthquake that struck the Gulf of California. Yep. But that had nothing to do with the match. That wasn't that had nothing to do with tonight's match.
1: Mother Nature was like, hold on, I got something else.
0: Yeah, she said, I got something else for you. So in the game tonight in Mexico City, there's been a delay due to lightning in the area. And the way that the rules are set up is you have to wait at least 30 minutes that no lightning has struck in the area or 8 miles, in an 8-mile radius.
1: Oh, wow.
0: Because when you go to a stadium, obviously there's people sitting high up, and the higher you are, the more risk it is for lightning.
1: Yeah, and then all the metal and phones.
0: Exactly.
1: And,
0: so as of now, the match is set to kick off at 7, but we'll see if that actually happens because, you know, players still got to warm up. They still got to do the pregame ceremony. We still got to see if Mother Nature's going to be tripping a little more.
1: A couple more times.
0: So that might, who knows? Game might start at 9, which would be great for us. We might have to go watch it, Charisma, after the show.
1: Okay, fingers crossed.
0: You feel me? Fingers crossed, man. All right, check it out. Coming up 7 o'clock hour, we got more tickets. But right now, we got more vibes. Let's get it.
1: Come on.

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0: 9 minutes in, 0-0, as you would guess.
1: Ooh, here we go.
0: Oh, man. You said Mexico's going to win the whole thing.
1: Yeah, I did. I called it.
0: You did. So that means that they have to win. They can't lose the rest of the way.
1: Come on, Mexico.
0: So we'll see how today goes. But in honor of Mexico playing, we got a 4-pack of tickets to Six Flags Magic Mountain. And we're going to have some fun with it, okay?
1: Let's have some fun with the people.
0: This is going to be something you're going to have to pay attention to. So this right here is a grito, also known as a Mexican yell, or whatever you want to call it. And whenever you hear this hour, you write it down.
1: Count. Start counting.
0: And you start counting, okay? Right. You write it down. Around 7:45, we're going to have you call in and tell us how many times we played it. So right now, it's at 0.
1: Okay, starting fresh right here. Here we go.
0: That's one right there.
1: Okay,
0: that's
1: guys.
0: One. Okay, so write that down. We've played it once so far. Whenever you hear it for the rest of the hour, mark it down because it counts, okay? So right now we have one. Whoever gets it right and listens the whole hour is going to win his family 4-pack of tickets to Six Flags Magic Mountain. So it pays to pay attention, all right? So go ahead and do that. And around 7:45, we're going to have y'all call in. Right now, let's go, baby. Be nice, DJ Charisma Power.

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That's just how I do the sauce in the spill. These know how I pop it for real. These know how I pop it for real. Yeah. Yeah. I made way too much in a week. Must be 200.

0: pairs like 200 Detroit. All right, if you just heard us play that and you know what's going on, well, first of all, Mexico's playing, so, you know, we got to put on.
1: Right now.
0: For the whole Mexico familia supporters of El Tri out here. And also, if you keep count for the whole hour of that Mexican grito, then, and you have the correct number when we call, ask you to call around 7:45, we're going to give you a four-pack of tickets to Six Flags Magic Mountain.
1: Come on.
0: So, oh, with that one, right there,
1: you're
0: the count.
1: Help him out,
0: Yeah, I'm going to help him out right now. I'm only going to help him out right now, but after this, I got to take it from here, okay? So right now, the count is currently at five gritos. We've played it five times, all right? So anytime you hear it, mark it down, tally it up, because if you have the correct number at 7:45, you will win this family four-pack of tickets to Six Flags. Magic Mountain. I also want to salute Mexico for something else, man. They're doing something amazing, which I think is dope because I know you, like myself, you're an animal lover. Mexico has outlawed animal testing for cosmetics and banned the import of such products, too.
1: Aww.
0: I think that's something we should
1: do. Yeah,
0: no more animal
1: 100%.
0: Testing, bro. I'm like,
1: what you putting makeup on an animal for?
0: Yeah, that's crazy. That's crazy, bro. Like, putting makeup on. I've seen dogs with, like, the nails painted. That's a little different.
1: Aww.
0: You know what I'm saying? But I think there's, like, safe nail polish for dogs and things. Oh, and Mexico just scored their first goal.
1: Let's get it.
0: There it is, man. There it is. All right, so let's keep the vibes going. But you know what you got to do? 7:45. Get the count right. Let's go. Be nice, DJ Charisma on power.
1: Yeah.

0: 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I drive anything, buy my range, make them go insane.
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0: house or nothing. For all the people that lived above the building that I was hustling for and that called the police on me when I was just trying to make some money to feed my daughter.
1: Yeah, yeah.
0: To all my peoples in the struggle, you know what I'm saying? 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
2: My baby just texted, she don't let me no more. She let me, now you know how I go. Who trippin', I ain't trippin', I just go with the flow. I'm on the 405, with some 304. Made back of the range, it's your main thing. From the bottom, getting all our lane change. 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
1: Oh my God. 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
2: Oh, yeah.
1: Thank you so much.
0: Of course. Did you have a lot of help over there or what?
1: It was just me and my husband listening the whole time.
2: That's right.
0: 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Looks like it's working for Mexico too.
1: Yep, there you go.

0: 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I got another 4-pack of tickets to Six Flags Magic Mountain coming up in the 8 o'clock hour.
1: Uh-oh.
0: So stay locked in like Mexico is on the field. You know what it is. 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Yo! 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

0: And last week, he caught heat for telling a crowd at the show that if he wasn't single, he would be messing around with all the pretty ladies in the house.
1: Damn.
0: And I'm saying that lightly. He actually used crazier words.
1: Damn.
0: Since then, he's came back out and responded to the critics saying, mind your own business. ASAP Rocky, you should really chill out with a dime billionaire like Rihanna in your hands, bro.

If you're out reloading on some modelos or handling some business, I want to let you know the second half of the Mexico-Ecuador game is underway. 52nd minute, Mexico still leads 2-0. Coming up in the next 20 minutes, I got

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20: 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Let's take him back.

I was just looking at the forecast for the next couple days and weeks, and it's looking like nothing but sunny days and hot weather, which is perfect to kick off your summer at Six Flags Magic Mountain. 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

0: Jonathan from Carson, random ass question to win four tickets to Six Flags Magic Mountain. Who informed the Lakers today that they will not be returning to the team next season?
1: LeBron James.
0: That is correct. You are in there, my boy.
1: Hey, let's go. Good looking, be nice.
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0: Susie's friend sold her concert ticket instead of giving her a shoulder to cry on. 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
1: Regulators. 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
8: When you need somebody to help you, you want somebody with that dog in them. I'm talking about that dog in them. You ever hear the expression? Like you ain't got that dog in you. If you gotta fight, you better have a dog with you. If you gotta fight, you gotta have a dog with you. Gotta have Top Dog with you. He got that dog in him. And he gonna fight. He gonna fight to the end. And you know what he gonna try to do.

about America's best cities to live in, and LA came in at number 2, trailing only New York City. I think that's cap. If you ask me, LA is the best city in the U.S. by far. From the beaches, to the weather, to the culture, to the food, ain't nobody

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Congratulations. Coming up in the next 20 minutes, I got tickets to see Fetty Wap right now. Let's do this Drake shebang. It's Be Nice.

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1: Have you ever had the whole family beer up? 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
2: The dad hated me, but he was racist. 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And I was just
1: so
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1: he hated white people?
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2: No, he was white.
1: Yeah,
2: was
1: so like, yeah, you are racist?
2: Yeah, he was racist towards me because I'm Mexican.
3: He's a Mexican. Yeah. He's a Latino.
2: And I was just like,
3: Jesus. That's a Latino over there.
2: I'm the less.
3: You can't try to fool me.
1: No, because Gary's like, I don't like him either.
3: He's trying to join in on it?
1: Yeah. I hate my dad.
3: That makes me sick to my stomach, too.
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0: 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Coming up in the next 10 minutes, I'm going to tell you why I'm sending this song right here out to LeBron James. Let's get to it.
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Shout out to Nico from Pasadena. He was caller 10. 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Hey, as always, be safe, be blessed, and of course, be nice. But before I get out of here,

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3: When you need somebody to help you, you want somebody with that dog in them. I'm talking about that dog in them. You ever hear the expression? Like you ain't got that dog in you. If you gotta fight, you better have a dog with you. If you gotta fight, you gotta have a dog with you. Gotta have Top Dog with you. He got that dog in him. And he gonna fight. He gonna fight to the end. And you know what he gonna try to do.

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0: Chanel hit us up. She said, I've been with my boyfriend for 4 years. I really thought I was a part of the family already. But somehow, every time there's a big moment, I end up feeling like the outsider. Maybe just doesn't want her around all the time. It's just some of the time.
1: If you don't want her around and you're with her for 4 years, come on. That's too much. Be a man.
2: You'd be surprised.
1: Break up with her. Cheat on her already.
0: Be a man and cheat on her already.
1: No, dump her.
2: That's right, Lenny.
0: Be a man.
1: No.
0: Start a second family.
1: I knew you'd come over to this side. 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
6: 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I'm talking about that dog in them. You ever hear the expression? Like you ain't got that dog in you. If you gotta fight, you better have a dog with you. If you gotta fight, you gotta have a dog with you. Gotta have Top Dog with you. He got that dog in him. And he gonna fight. He gonna fight to the end. And you know what he gonna try to do.

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3: 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I'm talking about that dog in them. You ever hear the expression? Like you ain't got that dog in you. 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He got that dog in him. And he gonna fight. He gonna fight to the end. And you know what he gonna try to do.

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1: Yeah. 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

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This is Drake. 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

0: First, we hit the east side of L.A., Boyle Heights. To me, it's the same thing, so pass the kite. Yes, it is, dog. The weather doesn't change. Now we
1: So the weather's the same in Boyle Heights and East L.A.?
0: Absolutely, yeah. Dog.
1: Is San Fernando and Pacoima the same thing?
0: Oh, you better watch it out.
1: Exactly.
0: Yuck.
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7: When you need somebody to help you, you want somebody with that dog in them. 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
8: When you need somebody to help you, you want somebody with that dog in them. I'm talking about that dog in them. You ever hear the expression? Like you ain't got that dog in you. If you gotta fight, you better have a dog with you. If you gotta fight, you gotta have a dog with you. Gotta have Top Dog with you. He got that dog in him. And he gonna fight. He gonna fight to the end. And you know what he gonna try to do.

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3: When you need somebody to help you, you want somebody with that dog in them. I'm talking about that dog in them. You ever hear the expression? Like you ain't got that dog in you. 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Gotta have Top Dog with you. He got that dog in him. And he gonna fight. He gonna fight to the end. And you know what he gonna try to do.

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1: Oh, guidelines.
0: You can only get one. You can get away with one. That's what they said.
1: Doing harassment.
0: Shooting a shot.
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1: who?
2: What I'm saying is that Mona's my favorite hair. Y te quería llevar a la cima.
1: All right, you might think it's jokes. Her man is not gonna think it's jokes. Big Tone, daddy, he's not gonna think it's jokes.
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6: When you need somebody to help you, you want somebody with that dog in them. I'm talking about that dog in them. You ever hear the expression? Like you ain't got that dog in you. If you gotta fight, you better have a dog with you. If you gotta fight, you gotta have a dog with you. Gotta have Top Dog with you. He got that dog in him. And he gonna fight. He gonna fight to the end. And you know what he gonna try to do.

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0: Luda, Jay-Z recently said he didn't change, but things he may have believed didn't have changed as he's like kind of grown in hip hop. Are there things where you're like, that's not me anymore? That I don't necessarily believe in that.
1: Of course, anymore. Like Area Codes is the song. Like I'm married now. I can sing the song because right. It was from that time, but that's not me anymore.
2: Mm-hmm. 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Like,
1: oh, she's good.
0: So she's not Latina yeah. then. Huh? Yeah. Oh, you're going to sing. Go sing your song. Go sing your song.
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7: 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I'm talking about that dog in them. You ever hear the expression? Like you ain't got that dog in you. If you gotta fight, you better have a dog with you. If you gotta fight, you gotta have a dog with you. Gotta have Top Dog with you. He got that dog in him. And he gonna fight. He gonna fight to the end. And you know what he gonna try to do.

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2: 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Several vehicles involved in an injury collision. It is clearing over along the right shoulder. Downtown, 10 eastbound connector to the northbound 110 at the scene of an earlier collision. CHP did run a traffic break and got everything moved off the connector road.
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17: All right, if I had to ask you guys to name me the most American drink, what is the most American drink? Angie?
25: Root beer.
17: Root beer.
25: Root beer's a good answer.
17: All good right. answer.
25: Next to a sloppy Joe.
17: Wow, Angie, that's very American.
25: That's very.
17: Beat that.
25: Yeah, beat that, Vic.
26: Arnold Palmer.
17: Is that, that's the iced tea and the lemonade?
26: Yes, yes. Made famous by the American golfer, Arnold Palmer.
17: Oh, really? I thought it was made famous by Roscoe's Chicken Waffles, because legit, I get it there.
26: No, I get it all the time. No, it's Arnold Palmer was the
17: golfer. Oh, and he liked it.
26: Yeah, he did that mix, and then it just kind of became a thing.
17: Oh, that's cool.
25: Nice.
17: Oh,
25: that's a cool little
17: learn something every day. Yeah. What about you, my friend?
27: Budweiser.
17: Budweiser. Yes, is there a reason?
27: Think of the American Eagle and the horses, those beautiful horses that they have. It just... Yeah, exactly. Whenever you drink a Budweiser, that's what happens.
17: Well, you are correct.
25: Me?
17: What?
26: What?
17: Oh, yeah.
25: Wow.
17: Americans say the most American drink is beer, and Budweiser is like, you know what? Let's take advantage of that. We want you to celebrate America's 250th birthday with us. We are giving fans $6 to buy their own beer. So...
25: they're still going to have to chip in.
17: Yeah, that's
27: a tall can.
25: Yeah, that's like one tall can. I'm assuming. Budweiser's giving eligible Americans what makes them eligible. Hold on. The chance to earn a $6 gift card. That's very frugal. So they can spend on a beer as a thank you for generations of just being American.
27: Yeah. Did you think of the horses and stuff like that? The Budweiser horses, the commercials that they have?
25: Yeah, the horses are fire, not gonna lie.
27: Yeah.
25: U.S. residents age 21 and over, you got to visit us.budweiser.com/America tab starting June 29th, yesterday. Provide your name, email address, birthday, and zip code. And if verified, they're going to check your age. They can't just be given like a 12 year old $6 gift card. Yeah, yeah, it's not the tío. All right. And you go. I don't want to go. You go for me.
17: Cómpramela.
25: $6 payment via email in the form of a digital gift card. And then, boom, you can use it on your good old American beer.
27: Can you guys all like sign up so I can get one each? So that's what, like, that's like a six pack.
25: He knows how to down a beer, not gonna lie.
27: Yeah, I can down a beer in seconds. Yeah, Come on now.
25: Okay. All right, my little gas guzzler over there. Yes, there you go. Budweiser got you on $6. You're probably gonna have to put $5 on it too, but
27: yeah,
25: it's a whole nother rap song.
0: Hello, studious. Look at this studious ass fool.

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2: Let's leave that one out. Many men.
3: Not even the rest of the line.
2: Just that one. Just that one right there.
3: Just those two words.
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6: 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Got an injury crash in Compton on the shoulder, 91 eastbound of Santa Fe Avenue. No serious delays. In Sherman Oaks, vehicle stalled on the ramp, 405 northbound onto the 101 northbound pickup truck with a trailer there. And also got a vehicle stalled in Santa Clarita in the center divider, 5 Sapa past Lyons Avenue, waiting for a tow truck.
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0: I hired a photographer to hide in the backyard so they can catch the exact moment with the fireworks going off behind us. I've spent money and planned every little detail because I want this to be perfect.
1: Cute.
0: The problem is, my little brother, I told my little brother I was planning on proposing. Then before he congratulated me, he told me he wanted to announce that his girl is pregnant with their first kid to the whole family at the same party. I told him, nah, bro, let me have this one. And he said, okay, all right, I guess. Then made a weird face, but I don't trust him for a second. He's always ruining other people's moments. At our cousin's wedding, nobody even asked him to give a speech, but somehow he grabbed the mic anyway. And instead of saying good things about the bride and groom, he started roasting the groom and started making fun of his ex-girlfriends to get some cheap laughs. My cousin was pissed the hell off. I told my mom I don't want him at the proposal because I don't trust him not to steal the moment. But she's giving me a hard time. She says, I can't tell my son he can't come to my 4th of July party just because you said so. Typical of my mom, she's always defending her baby, never telling him anything or teaching him any lessons. I'm so sick and tired of his BS. I think it's time to give him a taste of his own medicine. Should I tell our family his girl is pregnant with his first kid before he ruins my moment to teach him a lesson?
2: That's one way to make sure he doesn't ruin it.
3: But he said he won't.
2: Okay, but you have the history.
0: No, he doesn't trust him.
3: Like it.
0: Yeah.
3: It was one experience.
0: He said, okay, all right, maybe. I guess. No, I mean, if he's saying that he always does this, he just, you know, that's one time that he can probably remember. But it's like, come on.
3: Can we just leave holidays alone, by the way? As someone that got proposed to on Easter. I got proposed to on Easter and April Fool's Day at the same damn time. I didn't know if it was a joke.
0: Oh.
3: Like, that's tricky. That's tricky.
0: Yeah, it is, yeah.
3: It was Easter lands on different days. And
1: okay.
3: It's
1: so
3: not a specific date.
1: Yeah.
3: It lands on different. And then that particular year landed April 1st. Sorry to make it about me, but here I am. And then it was also Easter. So it was a little bit weird.
1: So oh, so you thought
3: I'm a fool in love and the Lord has risen or what?
0: Hey.
3: But come on, like that is now about that's Easter.
0: Yeah.
3: You know what I'm saying? It's just a way for guys to remember their anniversary dates.
1: That's smart.
0: Who told you that?
3: Yeah, I know you.
0: Who the hell told you that?
3: By the way, you're gonna do it during the fireworks show? Hey babe, you know how much I really love you.
2: Oh, did you see that one?
3: No, yay! Pay attention, babe. Pay attention. You know, like, we've been together.
2: Oh, this is
3: so babe, over here! Oh, babe, God. I'm on my knees. Babe, look, I want to be with you for the rest of my life.
2: Oh, it was cold.
0: You got another Roman candle?
3: Do you see?
2: You're right.
3: Brother, I've been looking up at the
2: brothers. I have a hairy knee. What?
3: Yeah. What? I'm down a bended knee.
2: Yeah, what?
3: Yeah.
2: See? He's right.
0: He should play Katy Perry, Firework. Maybe she'll get the point.
2: Do you ever feel? That's like a sad song. Like a plastic bag. I don't think so, fool.
3: You better hire him like an event coordinator when it's your time, because
0: right? I'm already having terrible ideas.
2: But you are.
3: This guy is trying to figure out. Hey, my brother stays ruining people's moments.
0: Mm-hmm.
3: Should I just ruin his bag just for like karma's sake?
2: Mm, teach him a lesson.
3: Because moms won't be on my side. Which like is your mom's crib? I totally understand.
2: Yeah.
3: Moms too.
2: Yeah, I get it.
1: Yeah.
2: He has a point. She cannot uninvite the son just because the other one's saying like,
0: because he might do something. That's the part. It's like he hasn't done anything yet.
3: Yeah.
0: You know, it's like, so,
2: but why risk it?
3: And you know what?
0: Lock him up anyway.
3: As also somebody that's ruined in a holiday or two or other people's days or two, and I admit it. Actually, like I'll admit it. I don't care. Yes, my sister's skincare was bad because of me.
2: What'd you do?
3: I don't even remember. I just remember crying in the restroom and then my mom being like, "You always ruin the days."
1: No way.
2: Oh my God.
3: This is real. I probably deserved it. With my sister listening, she was like, actually, Letty, you like threw like a candle at someone or something, right?
2: Yeah.
3: But as someone who falls in that, yes, I'm the defensora of the brother that ruins things. Okay?
0: Oh my God.
3: Because those of us that have been accused or reportedly allegedly ruined birthdays, holidays, something.
1: Yeah.
3: You guys, I don't want to ruin it.
1: But you just do
3: I can't
1: it.
3: Help that it happened.
0: I can't help it, though.
3: I can't help that it happened. And stop putting that. You labeled me as that. And now, like, you're manifesting it.
1: Now you got to live up to the expectations.
0: Ruiner.
3: And then no matter how many holidays you go without ruining, it's always going to be like, you ruin every holiday. It's like, no, that's a lie. Father's Day was great. Right? Right? No, that's like, you know what I'm saying? Like, yeah, stop saying I ruin every holiday, yeah, and I have an example when I don't.
1: Yeah.
3: But I digress. This show is not about me.
1: You're not wrong. Like, when one family member ruins something, they're it's forever,
3: right, they're forever, yeah, the,
1: yeah,
3: ruiner.
1: Yeah.
3: This guy just freaking probably got drunk and got on the mic and made jokes that you guys probably tell in the group chat, so you probably didn't know his boundaries.
4: Hey, you remember that one time?
3: Yeah, or that one girl, Age.
4: I know you're getting married to her, exactly, but that one girl that you like,
3: yes,
4: remember, yeah, we were at, yes, Tijuana? Yeah. Yeah. I'm not supposed to bring that up? I'm sorry, man.
3: Other holidays.
0: It's making me mad already just thinking about it. Like,
3: okay, perfect.
0: I'm not perfect.
3: What holiday have you ruined?
0: Christmas, for
3: who?
0: Sure.
3: Ooh.
0: Christmas.
3: For who?
0: For my girl. Well, I don't know if I ruined it, but I ruined, like, our little Christmas.
3: What,
0: like,
3: was going on?
0: Yeah, like, I was just,
3: you didn't give her
0: angry,
3: the G-Wagon she wanted?
0: No, not that. No, it was, like, right when, like we were only dating, like, 6 months. Oh, and then, okay, like, we just got in, like, a little argument, and I didn't talk to her all Christmas.
3: Hell, you little ruiner!
0: Yeah, I mean, maybe she still had a good one with her family, but, like, our Christmas, like,
3: oh, like, your time
0: was,
3: with her?
0: Was, yeah. I was,
3: she had,
0: like,
3: a blast.
0: Probably, oh, yeah. But I was, like,
3: you ruined,
0: we're not
3: your,
0: talking.
3: You ruined your own holiday. You
0: pissed me off.
3: Anybody else?
2: Usually my sister. Two of my sisters already ruined 4th of July.
3: Already,
2: yeah. It was like a whole thing on Sunday where it was like, "What are we gonna be doing?" They're like, and both of them just walked out because they're not talking to each other. Like, don't count me in.
0: Oh.
2: We're like, we haven't even planned
3: Do
2: anything.
3: You see, America? Oh. Do you see what's up, bro?
1: Just, my nieces and nephews ruined my birthday because they all decided to be born around August. So it's just like,
0: that's a beautiful thing.
1: No, it's my birthday. I get to do what I want. And
2: you
1: then
2: never
1: I get,
2: show
1: and
2: up.
1: Then I get, yeah, exactly. I'm not going to show up because I'm celebrating my birthday. I'm doing what I want.
0: I share a birthday with two of my girl cousins, and it's awesome.
3: Yeah.
0: I love it.
3: You got to look at the bright side of things.
1: I get looked at like the bad guy here from
3: you
1: not being
3: are.
1: There. So, no, I'm not the bad guy. You know what? They ruined it. I didn't ruin it. I was here first.
3: Oh, goodness.
2: You were here first.
3: All right. We have to help Omar. Omar wants to seek revenge on his brother because both of them want to do something at their mom's party for 4th of July. The mom's just freaking getting ready. They're having a great time.
2: It's her party.
3: Her America has shirts and decorations.
0: Stuck in the middle.
3: Yeah. So one of them wants to propose at the party. The other one wants to announce that they're going to have a baby.
2: Mm-hmm.
3: They're trying to like rat each other out. What should they do? Also, I want to know if you are a holiday ruiner.
0: Yes.
3: I want you to know this is a safe space for us, okay?
0: I'm gonna
3: our
0: judge,
3: family
0: though.
3: Is not a safe space. Our group chats are not safe spaces. But right here, I see you. You are seen, okay? They just don't understand when you lock yourself in the restroom because you're mad.
0: Oh, my God.
3: at the party having it outside that you're going through some things.
1: Does everybody say, ay, Leti again?
3: They leave me. They'll leave me a plato. Make sure she's
0: by the door?
3: By the door.
2: Oh, that's nice.
3: That is nice.
0: Slip it under the door.
3: Yeah. Let's go to Juan in HP. What's up, Juan? Good morning, brother.
1: Juan.
5: What's up, guys? Good morning.
3: Good morning. How's the weather over there in HP?
5: Right now it's kind of gloomy.
3: Nice.
5: But it's I know later on it's going to get hot.
3: Sweet. You want to fill in for concrete?
0: We need to know. Great weather analysis.
3: Great, incredible weather.
0: Wow.
3: No, talk to us, Juan. What would you tell the homie Omar?
5: I think he shouldn't ruin his moment. If it's his first kid, that's something that he's going to take away from him.
3: Yeah.
5: You know, it's something that you're going to remember all the time. Like, oh, my brother did this for being angry at me. And he shouldn't do that.
3: Even after I said, fine, I won't do it. Like, the brother to the ruiner side, he said, I won't do it. That's fine.
0: Words mean nothing to that guy. He's just one of those people who's like, my bad. It was an accident.
1: Just do it.
0: I didn't mean to. Yes,
3: Juan, you think don't even do that. Like, don't even put yourself in that situation.
5: No, he shouldn't, because if that would happen to me, I think I would, like, hold a grudge on him.
3: Oh.
5: Especially being, like, my first kid, I'd be like, oh, wow, like, you couldn't leave that special moment for me. Like, you had to take that away from me.
3: Mm-hmm.
5: Like, I think I would hold a grudge on that on him.
3: Yeah. And it's like, you're seeking revenge for our primo. Like, why?
0: Because
3: Omar hasn't told us what his brother did to ruin his own days, right?
0: No. He just gave one example.
3: Of the cousin.
0: Mm-hmm.
3: His days.
2: Yeah.
0: But he's so worried about this. It couldn't have just happened one time.
3: He's worried, but he did the thing. He told his brother, hey, don't be doing that. And his brother's like, okay.
2: But he said, then made a weird face.
0: I guess.
3: Looks like his dad, bro.
0: But what Juan said about the holding the grudge part, that there might be some truth to that.
2: Oh, for sure, yeah.
0: Because now that I think of it, so my mom ruined my sister's announcement. And it was like on a holiday too. I can't remember if it was Thanksgiving or Christmas. I think it was Christmas. And she like set up her phone, and then she's like, all right, you guys, now that I have you all here, mm-hmm. I just want to. And it was weird because like my mom and dad were in the same room, and that never really happens.
3: Okay.
0: And it was just like a weird holiday where everybody's getting along. And so she was like, I have something to tell you guys, and it's really special to me. And then my mom goes, what, you're pregnant? And then she's like, yeah, I was about to say that. Yeah. And now she won't return my mom's calls. And it's been like,
3: how's that ruining
0: my niece is like five.
3: Melissa in Cape Town. Good morning, Melissa. How are you, Mamacita Linda?
6: Hi, I'm doing good. How are you guys?
3: Amazing. Melissa, talk to us. You have heard the story and all of our stories. Mm-hmm. Omar over here, yeah. He's upset that his brother will not let him propose on 4th of July in peace. He planned to propose at his mom's 4th of July party this coming weekend. His brother was like, damn, bro, I was going to announce that, like, me and my girl are mm-hmm. having a baby. And he's like, nah, don't do that, bro. I'm about to, I got a photographer. It's his homie. Yeah, I got a photographer. I got everything set up to propose to my girl. And his brother said, fine. But he's like, no, he has a past of, like, getting too turned and ruining things.
0: Habitual ruiner.
3: Mm-hmm. So should I just tell his story, like, his announcement? So that I have clearly nothing to worry about, and that day is mine and America's, at the not my brother's.
6: No, I think honestly that's one obviously very like revengeful of Omar. Mm-hmm. I'm not too sure who said it, but also he's taking revenge for like his cousin's wedding that has nothing to do with him. Obviously, if the cousin did do anything, why would Omar? Mm-hmm. And Omar sounds like an overthinker. So I feel mm-hmm. control what you can control. If you don't know what's going to happen on July 4th, why not plan out something for the announcement and not just do it for your mom's, you know, like holiday thing that the mom put effort into doing? Yeah, because that's tricky for the mom too. Like, oh yeah, one son can come and not the other. Mm-hmm. So I think Omar should just do his own thing. He already knows how his brother is. He planned all of this, knows how his brother is. So the fact that his brother said, okay, well, I'm going to propose, I think it should just be an indicator for him, you know what, not my time or place. Let me do something bigger for my announcement.
3: Mm-hmm. Those
6: are my 2 cents.
3: Thank you. Thank you for your 2 cents. It was more like 10.
0: Yeah.
3: Are you a ruiner, or have your day ruined by others?
6: I used to be a ruiner, but a ruiner of parties when I was younger. I would get drunk too quick.
3: You're
6: I learned my lesson.
3: What did it for you? Was it the Smirnoff Ices, or what was it? What was the thing that like
6: girl,
3: turned over?
6: It was the MDs.
0: The Mad Dog 2020.
3: Crazy girl.
0: Wild.
6: Yeah, well, this is back in the day. So.
0: What did you ruin?
6: Everything. The kickback relationship.
0: What? Give us. Come on. Yeah. Give us some tea. Come on.
6: No, I mean, I used to air out people's tea that I shouldn't be, you know, airing out.
3: Ooh. Let's go, Mad Dog Melly.
0: Ooh. Wow, Mad Dog Melly.
3: Hey, girl.
6: Sometimes it's got to be direct, so I just had to air out something.
3: Wow.
6: Yeah. I've learned.
0: Wow, she's over here like, did you know your man was with me too? Oh! Look, she's laughing. She's laughing.
4: It could have been family drama.
3: Yeah.
0: No. She said she ruined everything. Relationships, everything, all the above.
3: Yeah. Okay. Well, do not seek revenge. I don't think you have any, like, to our homie Omar, I don't think you have any, like, if this was the court of law, which of course it is, where that's serious. Mm-hmm. I don't think you have any basis on why you're choosing to do what you're doing, besides, like, you don't really rock with your brother and you want to ruin his day.
0: Yeah.
3: Because the example you're giving us is far back from a cousin of why you want to rat his announcement out or not allow him at your mom's party.
2: Yeah.
0: No, he's always getting away with this. He's sick and tired. He's sick and tired of his
3: BS. Give me more examples,
0: and
3: though, because
0: the mom is always defending
3: A.
0: him. The mom is always defending him.
4: It's 4th of July. Just follow your brother around with firecrackers, and every time he tries to talk, just light one. Just
3: the mom is saying, I'm not going to not invite my son. That's not defending him. That's including him in a family function at her crib.
0: This is
2: a
0: like
2: family holiday.
0: The Breaking Bad scene at the end where he's like, he can't keep getting away with this. Like, that's how he feels about everything.
3: But he hasn't given us examples of this.
2: He just gave us one right now.
0: He's sick and tired of the BS.
3: Yeah, that's...
0: I get it.
4: That's a hater. Like as an older brother.
7: It's a hater older brother. That's what it is.
0: Mm-hmm. Oh, you're I'm the youngest sibling. Well. Yeah, get away with everything.
3: Okay, all right.
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1: 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I mean, phone line. We got you, fool. The homie helpline.
3: As an older brother, this story already has me pissed off.
4: All right?
3: I'm going to tell you guys about Omar. Omar said, hey, Brownback, my name's Omar, and I've been planning to propose to my girl at my mom's big 4th of July party for months.

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6: 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Vehicle sold in Santa Clarita, stuck in the center divider, 5 south of past Lyons Avenue. Watch for ladder in West of Lindbergh in the carpool lane, 405 south of Wilshire. And got a crash in Santa Ana, 55 north of Parsha Block in the 17th Street off-ramp.
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9: 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I'm talking about that dog in them. You ever hear the expression? Like you ain't got that dog in you. If you gotta fight, you better have a dog with you. If you gotta fight, you gotta have a dog with you. Gotta have Top Dog with you. 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And he gonna fight. He gonna fight to the end. And you know what he gonna try to do.

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20: All right, you guys. There is a man out there that was indicted on federal charges, and he is Jimmy Butler's best friend. Jimmy Butler, NBA player, along with former Lakers.
16: Wow. What? Wait, hold on. Because this is a whole other Shohei Ohtani situation where the homie gets caught up, but the player himself doesn't.
20: Lefty, it very much could be. That's kind of what it's seeming like right
16: the
20: now.
16: The fall guy.
20: Yeah, so Jimmy Butler's like a big NBA player. Mm-hmm. Had, you know, hundreds of millions of dollars and stuff like that. Mm-hmm. And he frequents casinos. We've seen him play, you know, poker and stuff like that professionally with Ryan Garcia and stuff like that, right? But apparently there's a man named Ernie Plasencia who is California-based, and he's Jimmy Butler's best friend.
16: Okay.
20: All right, so he was indicted.
16: When he says California-based, he means he's Mexican.
20: He is.
16: Yes.
20: He really looks like an Ernie.
16: Yes, yes.
20: Okay. Picture what an Ernie looks like in your head.
21: I can see
20: yes,
21: it.
20: Exactly.
16: That's Jimmy Butler's bestie?
20: With the Paisa Boys hoodie.
16: Stop. With the Jesus Christ on the on the hoodie he's wearing.
20: The photo that they're like putting around on like all the like the internet sites and stuff like with him is he's wearing a Paisa Boys hoodie.
16: With Jesus. Oh, wow. With the Jesus homie got caught up for gambling.
20: Yes,
16: but not
20: betting.
16: Jimmy Butler.
20: Not Jimmy Butler, but other NBA players, including former Laker Malik Beasley and Ed Davis, and an NBA agent. They were all in on it, and they were purposely, you know, fixing games and saying like, hey, bro, we're betting this on you. Make sure you don't get more than 7 points today. And there's like a lot of footage, and they're federally indicted. Oh, they're in prison right now, you guys.
16: Like, yikes. And you know they got him to say, hey, tell us more, and we'll let you go.
21: Oh, for sure.
20: Yeah.
16: Because there's no way Jimmy Butler is like, oh, yeah, bro. Like blind to it.
20: There's been a lot of times where like people already are talking on Twitter like, dude, I bet on Jimmy Butler so many times last season and lost money.
21: Because it's like not usually how he's playing, right?
20: Exactly.
16: Yeah, he's a really good player, and sometimes he wasn't too great, right?
20: Yeah, it's like if you know he's capable of scoring 25 a game, and then all of a sudden he scores 24. You know what I'm saying? Like it's just like odd. Like you stop there, but your number was supposed to be 25.
16: Jimmy, here's what you do: you say that best friend is an interpreter that you didn't understand the language. You needed him.
21: Yeah,
16: you didn't know how he was taking money out your bank account.
20: He was speaking Spanish for me.
16: Yeah, he was speaking Spanish for me, bro. You interpreted it. I don't know what he did. It got so. Hey, Ohtani.
21: Out of it, yeah.
20: It did. All right. Well, that was sports. I'm Rosecrans. Victor Brownback. Mornings on Power 106.

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0: Brownback Mornings Power 106. I'm Rosecrans Vic. I got Angie here with me.
1: Yeah, yeah.
0: Greg is over there.
2: Yep.
0: Concrete is in Mexico having the time of his life.
1: Dude, oh my god, his
0: video, so lit.
2: The video that he posted with his dad, I got emotional.
1: Oh,
0: I know.
1: Yeah, very cute.
0: Bro, he was like, crying. Like, it was like an emotional moment. He took his pops to go see Mexico versus Ecuador in the World Cup.
1: He surprised them with it.
2: That's like a goal in life. Like, you can take your parents to a game like that.
0: A goal.
2: I see what you did there.
0: It is. It's to their favorite thing because Khan told us that his dad is a big soccer fan, Mexico fan, played soccer growing up and stuff like that. He was a goalie.
2: Yep.
0: So, like, to see that and, like, they just is like, dude, my hard work brought me here.
2: Exactly.
0: It was super fire. So, shout out to him. But we're also sending love to Letty. Letty's not here today. Her grandma actually passed away. Mm-hmm. Very sad, very unfortunate. And so we're sending her love.
1: Yes.
0: And, you know, we miss her and we'll have her when she's back. Mm-hmm. But we're going to get into some Don't You Know I'm Local now.
3: What's up? This is B-Real from Cypress Hill. Where are you from, Ese? Don't you know I'm local?
0: All right, you guys. I'm Rosecrans Vic, filling in for Letty for Don't You Know I'm Local. And look, 4th of July is coming up, and that means there's bunch of deals. There's like everybody's trying to get in on this, like 4th of July, like 250 years of
1: birthday of America.
0: America! Yes. America!
4: USA!
0: Yeah, it's crazy that the country's like 250. Doesn't look a day over 249, but it's you know, they have a lot of things going on. Dave and Buster's is coming out swinging. They have 250 years of fun, all right, and that's celebrating 250 years of America, obviously. And they only have for $2 you can play all day unlimited games on 4th of July.
1: What?
2: Like $2.50?
0: $2.50.
2: Okay, all right.
1: All you can play. I can play anything I want.
0: Anything you want. You could play John Wick, Stranger Things.
1: The little basketball that I suck at playing.
0: All that stuff.
1: What?
0: $2.50.
2: I love Dave & Buster's.
1: Oh, cool.
0: Bro.
2: Like, their food, too, is fire. But now I can go for the games for $2.50 on 4th of July? I don't have
0: enough. We probably love Dave & Buster's for different reasons, but why do you love Dave & Buster's?
1: Wait.
0: And I'll tell you why.
1: Yeah, I'm kind of curious now.
2: Me? Why I love Dave & Buster's?
1: Yeah, you go, Kurt.
2: The food. Have you tried the food there lately?
1: Yeah.
2: Bomb. And then, like, they revamped it and everything, too, so the atmosphere is very, like,
1: the little
2: modern
1: sliders.
2: And nice.
1: Oh.
2: Exactly.
1: The wings?
2: Yeah. Why do you like it?
0: Okay, it's like a single dad's dream. You know, I'm no longer a single dad, but when I was, bro, that was the easiest layup to take little Vic.
2: To Dave & Buster's?
0: Yeah, bro, it's so, like, it's so dope. I could go there, I could get a beer.
2: Yeah.
0: And then I just follow him around while he's running around all the games, just get him a game card. Like, the whole afternoon is done.
2: Yeah.
0: Like, we did today. It was Saturday. Saturday
1: we
0: checked
1: today
0: off the box. You know what I'm saying? It was the best thing ever. And then, you know, it was like, everybody's around.
2: Yeah.
0: Like, you know, it's awesome.
2: But now this $2.50 deal for 4th of July is
1: great.
2: That's
1: really
2: a good one.
1: Cool.
2: That's a good one. I like it.
0: Yeah, 100%. Go to Dave & Buster's, check that out. All right, and we have some Cheese Mission coming up.
5: Zula, come here.
6: Now what's going on?
7: Cheesemation with Angie.
1: Okay, this is some advice. Actually, you know what, Greg? This is for you.
2: For
1: all
2: me.
1: You single men trying to bag a baddie, Cardi B has some advice for you, okay?
2: All right.
1: Not for you, Vic, okay? Don't listen to this.
2: But
1: if you're trying to bag a baddie, this is what Cardi B is saying. Do this, guys.
8: If I'm getting a baddie, always have money.
9: Even if a girl says that money's not important.
8: It's always important. It's security.
1: Okay, always have money. It's important. And security, okay?
2: Aww. It's facts. I look at a girl's highlights sometimes on Instagram, and I'm like, yeah, my bank account can't afford that.
1: Yeah,
2: like,
1: maybe one date, and then that's it.
2: Even that, I'm like, damn, that date looks expensive. Those dinners that she's posting look
1: multiple
2: expensive.
1: Multiple times, yeah.
2: Yep,
1: so. Okay, she goes on, okay? There's more to it.
8: And also just be mysterious.
9: Mysterious?
8: Yes. Sweat, but don't sweat too much.
1: Be mysterious.
2: Mysterious.
1: Like, don't give him everything, you know? Like, be like a little bit like, ooh.
0: How does he get that money? What,
1: yeah.
0: How does he?
1: What is he doing? What is he thinking?
0: Yeah. Well,
1: don't post everything on social media. Okay.
2: Okay. All right.
1: Yeah.
2: All right.
1: Then she's got another one.
9: I'm so gonna sit on too short in a tight manner.
8: As long as you know how to fight.
9: I know how to fight?
8: As long as you know how to fight, yeah.
1: There you go. Nah. So all you short kings under 5'9 or whatever,
2: fight,
1: if
2: okay.
1: you know how to fight, according to Cardi B, you can get a baddie.
2: I think the mysterious part goes into that, though, because what if you're so mysterious that you stop the fight? You're like, no, stop the fight.
1: That's
2: please,
1: lame.
2: Please.
0: That's
2: what?
0: Crazy.
1: She's literally telling you, know how to fight.
2: Why
1: get
2: would
1: down.
2: I want to fight? No!
0: Just seem like it.
2: Just no, like,
0: you know,
2: be the bigger man and be like, no, fight you.
0: No, pick on a smaller man, intimidate him in front of her.
2: But those fools are the ones that know how to fight. So that's
0: sometimes they do.
2: Yeah, those are all the fighters right there.
1: Pick them up.
0: Just do the hold me back, hold me back.
2: Hey, you don't want none.
0: Hey, you're lucky my girl's here, dog.
1: Your girl's holding you back.
0: I don't want disrespect.
1: This is what not to do to get a baddie. Actually, don't do that. Yeah,
2: the money one is a big thing though.
1: Always have money and security. That's what she said.
0: Yeah, you're right about the Instagram thing though. Yeah. If she's been to Mykonos, it's a no for me, dog. It's a Mykonos.
2: If she got she got a view from downtown LA in her highlight story, just leave her alone. Just leave her alone, right?
1: All right, that's it for Chismation, brought to you guys by your Toyota dealers. 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
2: Yes, a soccer fan went to a baseball game and accidentally became the night's biggest highlight.
0: All right, all that and more. 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
6: 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Got a vehicle fire in Sylmar on the 210 westbound of McClay Street. That's on the right-hand shoulder, waiting for fire trucks. Bus hold in Silver Lake on the 101 northbound of Silver Lake Boulevard, causing some extra slowing from Benson Way. And got a vehicle that rolled over in Anaheim on the 5 south of past Sicily Line Drive. It's on the shoulder, but watch for slowing at Brookhurst.
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0: I'm being petty.
1: Petty girl. Pretty and I'm petty as
2: okay, I'm actually filling in for Lefty today.
3: Yes, you are.
2: But right now, you guys, let's get petty, okay?
3: I'm down.
2: Because yesterday, if you didn't hear, Mexico sent Ecuador home, you guys!
3: Woo, Mexico!
2: We won! Okay, woo! But get this, okay? Because a lot of people are saying, well, you guys didn't deserve it because of what the Mexico fans were doing the night before. Okay, so the night before, actually, a lot of the Mexico fans were outside Ecuador's team members' hotel, right? And they were actually, like, being noisy. They were celebrating something like this. They're literally saying, Ecuador's not going to sleep.
3: Oh.
2: So imagine trying to go to sleep and you're hearing this, right? The night before the game of Mexico versus Ecuador,
3: outside
2: right?
3: Your hotel, you're trying to get some sleep. A big game tomorrow. You just hear, sounds like...
2: What? Yeah.
3: The fact that they're not, like, necessarily celebrating before. They're just trying to cause a distraction. But
2: yes,
3: it sounds exactly the same on Whittier Boulevard after we win.
4: Yeah. That is, like, a very smart logic to do, though. You find out where the hotel is. It's like, no, you're not
2: sleeping,
4: dog. I
2: want to know. Yeah, I want to know how the hell they found out, right?
4: I mean, somebody has to report it. Like, somebody has to know because it's the whole team walking into a hotel
2: room.
4: Oh,
2: you're
4: right.
3: Yeah, I mean, the thing is that obviously the staff is Mexican, so they're like, hey, the Ecuadorians are staying here.
4: That is true. Like, hey, come through.
3: I would never tell you to bring your loud motorbike.
2: Oh, my God.
3: But if you were, this is the address.
4: Yeah.
2: Okay. Well, now, Ecuador Federation did file an official complaint, okay, you guys? They said the incident went against the values of fair play and respect, adding that Ecuador's response would come on the pitch as tension continues to build ahead of the highly or because of the game.
4: So just being a sore loser then.
3: Well, yeah, I mean, they were saying like, but I mean, at the end of the day, that's home field advantage.
4: Yeah, that's
3: you know,
4: what it's about.
3: It's before the game, after, it's, you know, during the game. It's like you got to block that out.
4: People wait for the sports buses just to intimidate the other team.
3: Yeah.
4: Like when you see a sports bus coming into your home field, you're like yelling at the bus. You're trying
2: to get
4: into their head.
3: A Knicks fan threw like an egg at Wemby's head.
4: Yeah.
3: You guys remember that?
2: No.
3: Yeah.
2: Really?
3: When he was walking out of the team bus also going into his hotel, somebody threw it and it hit his head. And like obviously it's like that's not cool.
4: It's not.
3: And there should be like no actual contact and stuff. But this stuff, it's like it's just a tense environment. Like, you gotta know, like, Mexican fans, they want Mexico to win. They're gonna.
2: We want. Yeah, and
3: they
2: we
3: can
2: won.
3: Do anything.
2: And we won.
3: We won.
4: It worked.
3: If they can do anything to help that, then they're gonna do it.
4: It worked. It worked.
2: So, you think it's right that they actually filed a complaint?
4: No.
3: You lost fair and square.
4: Yeah,
2: they're just being sore losers, you think?
3: Quiñones is gonna score a goal no matter what. No matter who's outside your hotel.
2: Quiñones and Jimenez.
3: Exactly.
2: Tag team right there.
3: Yeah. They're being petty.
2: Yeah. We'll see. All right, let's get into scrolling, though.
4: Yeah. Scrolling with the homies. This Mexico fan right here, he's going viral because what if he said at a baseball game?
3: Oh, all the Mexican fans are going viral today.
4: Yeah. Well, this Mexico fan was sitting behind home plate at a Dodgers game. The Dodgers were playing the A's.
2: Okay.
4: And this Mexico fan was watching the Mexico game on his phone.
2: At a Dodger game. With really good seats.
4: Right behind home plate. Like, literally sitting right behind home plate. And when Mexico scored their first goal, he made the biggest scene, but it is hilarious. Listen to this.
5: Left-handed fastballs.
2: Oh, my God.
5: It's 2-2. Spikes in the dirt. But you see Robleski not going away from what has been a successful and winning formula for him, EK, and that is at the core of the transformation we have seen.
4: You can hear him
3: trying to talk over.
4: Yeah, the commentator's trying to talk over it, but you can still hear him yelling.
2: He's freaking loud.
4: There you go.
2: Does he have a mic?
4: No, he's just sitting behind home plate, and there's like a lot of mics that are around there, probably from like the catcher or like the umpire, that were able to catch the sounds of him, but he was just...
5: Left-handed fastballs.
2: Goal!
5: Is 2-2.
2: Low-key, it sounds like Vic screaming.
4: It does.
3: That's how we Mexico fans sound, okay? It's not just me. But you know what? I have a theory that, like, everybody, like, when your team scores in soccer, specifically to soccer, I think everybody loses their mind temporarily for, like, 5 to 10 seconds.
4: Oh, yeah, dude.
3: I know I do. I'm like, after 10 seconds, I'm like, where was I? What was I just doing? Like, why did I just spill this?
2: You black out?
3: Yeah. I literally spilled the drink all over the floor yesterday. You're kidding. I didn't care. It was all over my socks. I was like, I don't care. It doesn't matter.
4: It was funny because yesterday I could just hear, like, when the crowd just go crazy for the first goal. And I was like, where is that coming from? It was from the block over. Not even the same block as mine. Because my neighbor was like, dude, did you hear that? We're like, yeah, where'd that come from? It was literally the block over. Just everybody yelling on that first goal. So I was like, I see. He's excited, you know?
2: And I get it.
4: Everybody around him sitting there, too, was just looking at him laughing. Like, they were enjoying it, too, as well.
3: I love that he had a Mexico jersey on. And you know,
2: at a Dodger game. That's
3: Yes. That was awesome.
4: Yep.
3: All right. Thanks for that, Greg.
4: Let's get into some weather.
3: Yeah, let's do it.
0: And now, the weather. Hell no, dog! With Concrete Storm.
4: This is Greg covering for Concrete at the weather because he's in Mexico turning up, you know.
3: In the rain.
4: In the rain.
2: Dude, yeah. Yes, that's crazy.
4: Concrete Storms is being Concrete Storms.
2: He took the storm with him.
3: He did.
4: But anyways, we're going to start off with the city of Palmdale. I ate too many chicken wings last night watching Mexico play, so I cried after stepping on the scale.
2: How much do you weigh now?
4: Oh, like 180 almost.
3: Really? Yeah, I was going to say like 160.
4: Nah, I wish, but you're 93 during the day and 73 at night with a 75% chance of rain.
3: Oh, wow.
2: What?
4: Yes. Burbank, where the people drive crazy and think they're military tanks.
2: Chill.
4: You're 75 That's during you. The day and 59 at night. Santa Monica, where I met a baddie that broke my heart named Veronica. You're 69 during the day and 61 at night.
3: All right, 69.
4: Corona Del Mar. People over there be dropping the top on their car by the beach looking like a star. You're 70 during the day and 61 at night. Let me do a little rundown of that really quick. Palmdale, 93 during the day, 73 at night. Burbank, 74 during the day and 59 at night. Santa Monica, 69 during the day and 61 at night. And Corona Del Mar, 70 during the day and 61 at night. I'm Gregory.
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3: Let's go,
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2: No, you won't, because Concrete should be
4: here. Oh, yeah, he should be back. Yes.
3: Hopefully.
2: We hope so.
3: Is he bringing the rain back with him? Because it's super June gloomy outside.
2: It's 1st of July, fool.
4: It was sprinkling on my way over here today.
3: Today's not the 1st of July.
2: Yes.
3: It's the 1st of the month.
2: Yes.
3: Oh, my God. I got to pay rent,
4: though. I got to pay rent, too.
2: No, they took the money out of my account.
3: What? I thought it was, so it's July gloom? Okay, whatever. That's fine. I don't like my month to always have June gloom in it. Like,
4: yeah, it was sprinkling. I was kind of confused. I was like, is it going to rain today? Is it not going to rain? But no.
3: So confusing. There was no report of rain. Super hot in a couple days.
4: But
3: too.
4: Yeah, Concrete will be back tomorrow to do the weather right here. Power 6, Brown by Mornings. Let's go.
3: Gracias, Greg. All right, we got the homie helpline coming up. And Susie's bestie left her hanging during the hardest moment of her life, and now their friendship is being tested, all right? We're talking to Susie next. More Brown Bag Mornings after this. Wake up.

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6: 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I'm talking about that dog in them. You ever hear the expression? Like you ain't got that dog in you. If you gotta fight, you better have a dog with you. If you gotta fight, you gotta have a dog with you. Gotta have Top Dog with you. He got that dog in him. And he gonna fight. He gonna fight to the end. And you know what he gonna try to do.

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1: If you need a homie or need some help,
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1: We need a line. I mean, phone line. We got you, fool. The homie helpline.
3: I'm not going to lie to you guys. This is a pretty sad story. Susie really needs our help. Mm-hmm. Susie hit us up and said, hey, brown bag, my name is Susie. And I'm in a bad predicament with my best friend. For months, we planned to go to a day trip for my birthday, which was this past weekend. We bought our outfits and everything. The only thing is that my mom has been battling cancer for 6 years, and this past month, her health has been severely declining. Last week, my mom got hospitalized again because she was still struggling to breathe with the oxygen masks at home, and her health was severely declining. She received a diagnostic Thursday, and a diagnosis that Thursday would maybe be a week max that we could bring her home on hospice. When I told my best friend, she kind of brushed it off and she said she felt sorry for me, but continued to talk about the event. And I kind of avoided telling her the fact that I didn't feel like going anymore because I assumed if roles were reversed, I wouldn't pressure her to come.
4: Yeah.
3: Saturday came and I told her my mom was coming home, so I wanted to be here with her until she passed. All she responded was, you should have told me so I can sell the ticket.
4: You're what kidding.
3: That's all she said. Since then, I haven't heard from her, and she went to the event. I saw her cousin posted selling my ticket, which means she sold it to her. The day before yesterday, she just sends me reels again, not asking how my mom is doing. Yesterday was so tough for me. After years of fighting, my mom is finally at peace now. She unfortunately passed away.
4: Oh my God. I'm so sorry, Susie.
3: Susie said, should I confront my bestie and tell her I'm upset for her not supporting me, or just let go of our 10-year friendship?
4: Damn. 10 years?
3: 10 years of being friends. She didn't ask how's mom doing.
5: Yeah, Susie's friend is a POS.
3: She didn't say anything like what's the update, or you know, so sorry you couldn't make
4: how it. She's doing, dude. The fact that she's like, you should have told me, like, I'm sorry I didn't tell you my,
3: that's like, not priority when it comes, dude, to my mom passing away, that I have to give you notice for a ticket so you can sell it and not lose $60 or whatever the case is.
4: Yeah, I don't know how much day trip is.
3: I don't know how much is it, Greg?
5: It's pretty expensive. I think it's like,
4: are they?
5: Yeah, I think it's almost like $100
4: to get in. I thought you were gonna tell me like 700, 800, yeah, or something like that.
3: Not like Coachella.
4: Yeah, I thought like Coachella, you know? Vibes.
5: Y'all rich, bro. That's crazy.
3: No, it's just like,
4: it's like my gas tank. How much I used to fill up.
3: You have an electric car. Okay.
4: How much I used to fill up.
3: Yeah, no, but it's super sad, the avoidance, and then also being like sending reels like nothing happened.
5: Yeah.
3: Is crazy.
4: Yeah, girl. Read the room. She's going through stuff and her not even doing anything, like not acknowledging it. Like, I get it.
3: And when you hear the word hospice, that's like, they're going to pass.
5: Yeah.
4: Oh.
3: Like, that's just eventually, like, it's
4: a matter
3: just,
4: of time.
3: It's literally a matter of time. A matter of short time.
5: And she probably needs her friend too and everything. Like,
3: yeah. A homegirl of 10 years.
4: Of 10 years. You would think like, hey, like, I'm going to be there for her. Oh, or I'm going to show her some empathy, but she's not showing no type of empathy.
3: Yeah, super duper sad. But we want to talk to Susie. We have Susie on the line. Susie.
6: Hello.
3: Hi, Susie. First off, I just want to give my condolences. We're very sorry to hear that your mom passed away.
6: Thank you. No, but I mean, she's been suffering a lot, like this past week, just being there, seeing her, so... I mean, I know, like, it's hard to say, but it's like, I know she's in a better place, and, you know?
3: Tell us about your bestie, you know, like, what kind of friends were you? I think sometimes friends are, like, categorized, like, okay, this is, like, a going out friend, this is a friend that comes to the family functions, like, just tell us about your guys' relationship a little bit.
6: No, we've been friends since high school. No, we literally, like, do everything together. Like, everybody, like, even they look at us and they're like, oh, you guys look like sisters. Like, it's just, like, a really, really close bond.
3: Yeah.
6: Like, she's always here, like, every weekend. Like, even if we're just hanging out at my house or, like, you know, like, how they're like, oh, like, any event is a kickback, like, to school. Yeah. Shopping, like grocery shopping, like anything.
3: Oh my God.
5: You guys were friends with 10 years. That means you guys got along really well. Does she get along with your mom really well as well?
6: Not really, because you know how you said she's been battling cancer for 6 years?
3: Yeah.
6: So, I mean, I would kind of, like, tell her about stuff, but it kind of seems like she didn't always really check up on it. Like, I'll kind of tell her about things, and she's like, oh, okay, like, you know, kind of just brushing things off. And then I remember the first, because it started in 2020, like, during COVID.
3: Yeah. Mm-hmm.
6: She had colon cancer, and she beat it after maybe like a year. So we did like a big like party, like celebrating. And then, I posted it and like a lot of people tell me stuff and she kind of just saw my story and didn't say anything. And then I did confront her that time about that. I was like, oh, like, cause she was just sending me reels. And then again, and I told her, well, I kind of feel a way cause you're the only one that hasn't told me anything.
4: Yeah.
6: Like, yeah, and then she's kind of like, oh, well, for my birthday, you didn't come.
3: What?
6: I don't feel the way about that, and I'm kind of like...
3: She flipped it on you?
6: Yeah. That's why I kind of feel, like, scared to say something now, because then I don't know, you know?
5: When was that? Like, how long ago was that?
4: Yeah,
6: that was, like, maybe 2021, 2022.
5: Okay.
3: And
6: yes, because then, like, my mom, she was, like, on and off with the cancer. Like, she'll beat it, like, it'll clear, and then it'll come back somewhere else.
5: Yeah.
3: What is her relationship like with her family? Is she, like, close to her own family, or has she had a lot of loss in her family, you know?
6: No, it doesn't seem like it, but I'm always there. Like, they always do, like, food and stuff, or, like, her brother, she has like a couple brothers, or like her birthdays, they always like kind of make it a big deal. They make like big parties, or her parents, like they're always like celebrating something.
3: Yeah.
6: And I'm always there.
3: The only thing I was thinking is like maybe she's experienced a lot of loss in her life, so she's kind of maybe numb or not as empathetic to people because she's been through stuff, but that's not what she's like, right?
6: Mm-hmm. No. And then what I thought too, because I was talking to my cousin about it, when it happened, and then she was like, oh, well, maybe it's because she doesn't see how serious the situation is. So maybe, like, you know, it's not clicking to her. So on Friday, she came to the hospital. And she was, like, literally with us when we were, like, signing all the hospice papers and stuff. And then,
4: this is this Friday that you're talking about, that's, like, a day before the festival, right?
6: Yeah. Okay. Yeah, because my birthday was Saturday.
3: And she
4: you were saying so your friend she was with you at the hospital.
6: Like when I was helping my dad sign the hospice papers, talking to the hospice nurse, she went up, she saw my mom and stuff, and then like I go down and we finish all that, and then she's kind of like, oh, like I still need to go buy like eyelashes and like stuff like that. I'm like, I know, and I'm like, girl,
4: Susie,
6: I'm not even.
4: Oh my gosh!
3: Is she like boy crazy or something? Is that like all she's? What is her deal? Like all about the party or what?
6: I know, and I'm kind of just like, oh yeah, and she's like, are you excited because it's your birthday tomorrow? I'm like, no, I'm not.
4: What the hell?
3: So she cannot read a room for ish. I almost cussed right now.
6: Yeah, and I'm kind of like. I'm like, no, I'm not. And then she's, I don't know, what's like not. And then she'll like say like stuff like that, like, oh, like, I need the eyelashes. And then she's like, oh, we should take a Waymo tomorrow. And I'm kind of like not saying anything because I'm kind of like, do you really think I'm still going to go?
4: Yeah.
3: That's crazy,
4: At that point, you still hadn't told her like, or she hasn't picked up that you're not going because your mom's at the hospital.
6: Yeah, and then it's kind of like, I felt like it was something like, do I really need to say that? Because I'm like, say with her, like, since, like, because she was hospitalized, too, the week prior.
3: Because
6: she had a lot of liver damage.
4: Your best friend
5: your best
4: was...
5: friend?
4: She was hospitalized?
6: No, my mom.
4: Oh, okay, gotcha.
6: My mom. So, like, she's already been kind of, like,
3: I said,
6: like, this month. Yeah. So she had, a catheter, in her liver, and it was like draining blood.
3: Yeah.
6: So she was already kind of declining from there. That's when they sent her home with the oxygen.
3: Damn.
6: Yeah.
3: And so she's just not able to read a room. She's just like, all right, so the party. Anyway, well, that was annoying. Like, let's go to the party. So, it's really confusing. But she's always been like this, or she just started getting like this?
6: It just seems like just this time.
0: Yeah.
6: But I've kind of felt like she's never been like a person to be like, oh, how's your mom, or like anything.
4: Yeah. So those 6 or 10 years that you've known her, like, what has she been there for you, like, through other tough times? I don't know, like, when you're going through a breakup or anything like that?
6: Well, I haven't really had anything. Mm-hmm. I mean, I have a kid. She was there for me. She would come help me a lot when he was born and, you know, buying him stuff. So, I mean, she was supported during that time, but we haven't had anyone, like, pass away.
0: Yeah,
3: yeah.
6: Or anything. Uh-huh. So that's why I think it's more major, and it's my mom. So
3: yeah, no, absolutely. And I want to hear from people, you know, to just see what what other people are thinking, who've had, you know, friends that are like really close to them, and them kind of disappear when they need them most.
0: Yeah.
3: Because I'm sure you're not the only one going through this. Because this is why I'm trying to find a way that like this makes sense a little bit somehow, but I can't see anything.
4: Yeah, I was trying to be like, well, maybe she doesn't know how to show her emotions as a person. That's like it's very hard for me to show my emotions. But it's like at that point, like she showed you her true colors back in 2021 when she told you like when she did not. Tell you anything about like your mom beating cancer yeah. And she just told you like straight up like, well, you didn't come to my birthday party. Like, she's keeping tabs on you. That's what it sounds like.
6: No, and yesterday too, obviously I posted like that she passed away, because a lot of people have been checking on me.
4: Yeah.
6: Mm-hmm. And then she saw my story, and then all she said was like, oh, are you at your parents' house so I can come?
3: That's awesome.
0: Then, like, she asked you if you're at your parents' house?
6: And, yeah.
3: Where else would I be?
6: And then later in the day, like, maybe around 5, she sent me a message, like, oh, like, I'll always be there for you, blah, blah, blah. But I just haven't responded.
0: That was the last time you talked to her.
6: I don't know how to respond.
0: That was the last time you talked to her after day trip.
6: I haven't responded.
3: She hasn't responded because she's been, hurt and everything.
6: Yeah, because I don't know what to respond.
3: Yeah.
0: Yeah.
3: Okay, Susie. Well, we're going to have some callers call us up and figure this out. So Susie wants to know, should I confront her and tell her I'm upset for her not supporting me in this time of need, or just let go of our 10 years of friendship? All right, guys, call us up. 818-520-1059. We're back with more Brown Bag after this.

Broadway Mornings, who's this? Tickets. No, we're not doing tickets. We're doing the homie helpline. Stay tuned on Power 106. No, I can't give you my number.

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1: You need a homie or need some help?
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1: Or need a line? I mean, phone line? We got you for the homie helpline.
3: This is a really sad story, you guys, but Susie really needs our help. Susie hit us up because she was in a bad predicament with her best friend. Her best friend of 10 years, she's known her, you know, since high school.
4: Yeah.
3: She's been with her when she's had a kid, all this stuff. She didn't check up on her while her mom has been sick. So her mom's been sick for six years. She had cancer, and she unfortunately passed away yesterday.
4: Oh, my God.
3: Before this, there was a festival this past weekend, day trip, and they both had tickets, and they were excited to go. Obviously, with the mom getting sicker, she was like, I'm not going to go. She didn't even tell her I'm not going to go.
5: It's just obvious.
3: She knew. Her mom was going on hospice, and she was like, you know what? Like, I'm not going to go. And she's like, hey, he's like, what do you think? I need some new eyelashes. Like, what do you think?
4: That's crazy work as the best friend. Like, to just ignore it like that.
3: Ignored it completely. No sympathy. Didn't say any of that stuff. And from there, it was like, okay, you know what? This isn't like, this is, I don't know, even know what to say to her.
4: Yeah.
3: You know, she's just started sending me reels. Like nothing happened. And then yesterday, it turns out that, you know, Susie's mom passed, unfortunately. And she just replied to her story and said, like, are you at your parents' house? Something like that. Yeah. Like, no, like, condolences. No, like, hey, I'm so sorry for your loss. Or what do you need? No comforting words at all.
4: That's crazy.
3: You know, so now she's asking us if she should confront her and tell her she's upset at this or just let go of the 10-year friendship completely. So we've been asking callers, KPWR HD1 Los Angeles, Power 106. We're going to Amy in Mission Viejo on line one.
5: Amy.
6: Hey, how's it going?
5: Hi, Amy. How are you?
6: I'm good. Yeah, I'll keep this short. But basically, I unfortunately have navigated a similar situation. And I had the same question. And I ended up just taking a step back, not totally cutting off because, like, the friend group didn't really allow for that. But I just took a beat and, like, was not, you know, putting a lot of effort into the friendship. And I knew time would, you know, heal, hopefully. And what ended up happening, unfortunately, is this person navigated an unfortunate family health situation too, came to me saying, hey, I did you so wrong, and I'm so sorry for the way that I treated you. And so maybe this won't happen for her, but maybe just find solace in some friendships that actually put, you know, water into that cup, like actually will be thoughtful and caring about her. And so, you know, take a step back. Don't, like, you know, be on the offensive with cutting her off. Just take a step back. It out and see if she in time will realize that she's done you wrong.
3: Yeah, so don't respond to what she's been saying and stuff like that. It's just
6: No.
3: You said your friend didn't realize what she had did until she went through the same situation pretty much.
6: Exactly.
3: That's when she realized.
6: Exactly. And sometimes it takes that lesson being presented for you to learn it.
4: Taking a step back, like, what does that look like?
6: Like, I mean, you can double tap on a reel, but and when it comes to, like, oh, do you want to meet up? Do you want to hang out? I think it's like, I'm busy. I've got stuff.
4: Yeah, keep your distance.
5: Yeah, you kept your distance with her.
6: Exactly. Yeah. And I literally, like, within a year or two, it was, like, immediately she came running, like, hey, I did you so wrong and this, and that. And so,
4: you know,
6: I didn't have to teach her the lesson, unfortunately.
3: Yeah. And how are you guys now?
6: We're good. I mean, we're, like, not best friends anymore, but we're definitely really cordial and we're cool. Like, we can definitely still be at the same function and, like, you know, be cool and kind and stuff.
5: Yeah.
6: But, like, it took her, if she would have never said, hey, like, I realized how I did you wrong, I would have just never, like, it would have been cut off.
3: Yeah. But it's never been the same also.
6: No, definitely not. And that's something that you have to also, unfortunately, grieve simultaneously with the situation that she's going through. It's unfortunately just another layer that's getting added on, but you want people around that are being thoughtful about what you're experiencing.
3: All right. Thank you, Amy. That was really insightful.
4: So it's like from friends to acquaintances, basically.
3: Kind of. It's besties, because that's like up here, and then it's just like friends.
4: Friends.
3: Like, cool.
5: Yeah.
3: We're cool.
4: You learn the real side of somebody.
3: Yeah. Because it's those times where you really need somebody's when it's like, okay, they already showed you who they are.
4: Yeah.
3: So you don't have to be like guess. Like, well, maybe next time something happens, they'll be there for me. No, they already showed you. Yeah. All right, we're going to go to Deanna in Torrance on line two. Deanna.
7: Hi, everyone.
4: Good morning.
3: Hey, Deanna. What do you think about Susie? Susie, her mom unfortunately passed, and her best friend has not been there for her at all, any step of the way, really. And now she's wondering if she should confront her and tell her she's upset for not supporting her, or just let go of the friendship altogether.
0: Yeah, you know, I actually had a really similar situation happen to me recently, too. My dad passed away from cancer, and he was on hospice, and I have a best friend of 30 years who, you know, wasn't there for me. And it was really hurtful and shocking, and I confronted her about it. So I do recommend that Susie confront her and just let her know, like, how hurtful it's been. But don't really expect their friendship to change. I agree with Amy that, like, you kind of have to put some distance, but you don't necessarily have to completely get rid of the friendship. So what I recommend, what I've kind of been working on, is, like, making peace with the fact that, like, this maybe isn't my best friend. Mm-hmm. And also, she, you know, like, we have to just lower the expectations on, like, what we expect of these friends and lean on the friends who actually are there for emotional support. So if she's not giving you that, and, like, don't return that and just keep it surface level, and, you know, she can be that fun friend, or, you know, she could still come to, like, family functions and, you know, be intertwined with your family and friends, but maybe lower those expectations and lean on the people who really are there for you. So that's something that I've been making peace with best friend of 30 years, and kind of, like, looking at the friendship in a different way and lowering those expectations so that it doesn't hurt anymore, and leaning on the ones who do that for me.
4: Yeah.
3: That makes a lot of sense.
4: You don't ever want to, like, go to your best friend, though, to, like, vent to her and stuff like that? Like, because you guys have been friends for so long.
5: 30 years.
4: And just to kind of just brush that off?
0: Yeah, I mean, it's hard because, like, I actually just had she reached out so that she was having, like, a really hard day and she needed me. And so that was actually the moment where I was like, hey, like, I don't want to, like, shoot you when you're down, but at the moment, like, you haven't been there for me, so how can you really expect me to be there for you? So it's like you want to kind of still have that best friendship, but I think it was good to call her out and point it out. So I recommend Susie do that and then just see what happens from there.
5: What was her reaction when you told her that, though?
0: Oh, when I told her that, what was her reaction?
5: Yeah, her reaction when you told her, like, you haven't been here for me.
0: Like, you know what's funny? She was, like, super shocked. She was like, I really pride myself on being a good friend, and so I'm sorry that I did that to you. So I thought that conversation was good because she wasn't defensive.
5: Mm. Yeah.
0: But nothing ever came of it. We're super distant now. Mm. I try and get together with her. So, yeah, that's why I've reevaluated our friendship after that, because I'm glad I got it out and I was able to call her out. But at the same time, like, nothing really, like, came of it. So I'm just, like, making peace with that.
3: Thank you, Deanna. I appreciate that.
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5: Number one for hip-hop in Baldwin Hills.
1: Shout out to all my perritos in Baldwin Hills.
3: All right, we're going to go to Al in South LA on line 4. Al, what would you tell Susie, who's dealing with, you know, the loss of her mom and maybe the loss of her friendship?
5: Of 10 years
3: with her best friend.
7: I would just tell her to focus on herself. Like, you really can't hold anybody accountable for do they reach out or not. Like, you know, I don't know. We really don't know that other young lady's story, mm-hmm. right? Like, yeah. people deal more in death differently. People deal with death differently.
5: Yeah.
7: So, you know, this other young lady, her best friend, like, you don't know how she deals with death, you know? So you really can't hold her accountable for anything. At the end of the day, you should just really be focusing on yourself, mourn your mother. You know, and my condolences to the young lady that lost her mother. Mm-hmm. You know, you should really just focus on yourself. You know, whoever calls you, great. Whoever doesn't call you really doesn't matter at this point. I really think you should be really focused on that.
5: Yeah.
7: You should really be focusing on dealing with yourself, with your mental health, and not really hold anybody accountable. Whoever wants to call you or not is going to call you. Yeah. But you should really just be focusing on yourself. You know, from a personal experience, you know, I'm not one that likes to deal with that. I've lost a lot of people, and to be honest with you, when people would reach out to me and, you know, wish me condolences, it actually made me feel very uncomfortable because I didn't want to deal with it. I don't want to talk about it.
3: I see.
7: You know, with time, you know, it you heal on your own.
5: Mm-hmm.
7: You know, whoever calls you, whoever doesn't call you, really doesn't matter. You should really just be focusing on yourself.
5: Yeah.
3: Yeah. You know? That's a great
7: thing,
3: point, Al.
7: One thing that yeah, one thing, like again, like, I lost a lot of people in my life, you know, a lot mm-hmm. of close people, and I don't really like talking about it. I deal with it myself internally. When people reach out, I really don't, it actually makes me feel uncomfortable,
3: mm-hmm.
7: you know, even though people have good intentions, it makes me feel uncomfortable. So, like, a friend of mine when he lost his father, I didn't reach out to him. Mm. I didn't reach out to him. And not because of him, but it's because of how I deal with death. Like, it's one thing that I don't want to be nothing. I deal with it differently.
5: Yeah.
7: You know what I'm saying?
3: Yeah.
7: So, like, you can't really hold anybody accountable and with of how they deal with it. You know what I mean? Yeah. So, you know, you should, that person, the young lady should be focusing on herself and mourn the way she mourns, you know, because you never stop mourning death. There's anything, everything that happens in life, you always, something's going to trigger you, and you're always going to remember that person.
4: Yep. Mm-hmm.
7: You know, you're never going to stop mourning. You never stop mourning. So are you always going to hold that against that person? You can't hold nothing against anybody, man. It's your own death. You should deal with it yourself.
5: Yeah.
7: You know, and it may sound
4: selfish,
7: very harsh, but I mean, in reality, the only really person that's dealing with it is her. You know, you can't hold anybody. Did you call me? Did you not call me?
5: Right? Yeah.
3: Yeah.
5: So, Al, in this story, you were the best friend that didn't reach out to your friend when their dad passed away.
7: Yeah. Yeah.
5: How's your friendship with that best friend, though?
7: I had lost, and around that time, I had lost, like, maybe, like, 3-4 people. You know, growing up in South Central, man, like, it's hard, you know.
5: So you were going through your own stuff.
3: Yeah,
7: so I was dealing with my own stuff, and I was mourning myself, you know. I was mourning myself, so I was focusing on myself. I didn't reach out to my friend.
3: What was his response?
7: He lost his dad to cancer.
5: Damn.
7: And with time, I reached out to him. Hey, you know, hope you're doing all right, you know. And you know, that's something that I regret myself.
3: Yeah.
7: You know, not doing that, because, but then again, it's me. Like, this is who I am. You got to stay true to who you are as well.
3: Yeah. Thanks, Al. I appreciate it. Yeah. No, when he was saying that, I 100% started thinking about a year ago, my aunt passed away.
4: Mm-hmm.
3: And I've dealt with death with, like, friends and stuff, but never, like, a family member, like, that's that close. You know what I'm saying? And, you know, obviously it's my aunt, but it's my cousin's mom.
5: You
3: know, and I didn't know what to say to him for a couple days, you know, until finally I sent him a message, and that I wanted to call him.
5: Your cousin, you did not know what to say to your cousin.
3: I didn't. I really didn't, you know, and I thought maybe I was going to go to the funeral, but it was like across the country, you know, in Chicago. So I was like, maybe I'll just go and talk to him in person.
4: Yeah.
3: It was just kind of like, then it was like my birthday. It was just a lot going
5: on. It's awkward,
3: And I wanted to send him my love, and I sent him a message. And after I sent it, I'm like, I hope, like, that was good enough, but I didn't feel like it was, and it's tough. It's tough, you know.
4: Yeah.
3: Like, when I finally saw him, you know, a couple months later, it was a different setting. It was like a wedding and stuff. Mm-hmm. I just gave him the biggest hug, and I was just like, "Man, I love you." Like, you know, I'm here for you. Like, I don't know. And then also, it's like we're in a good place. I don't want to make him think about sad stuff about his mom, you know. So it's so
5: tough. But that, and that stayed in your conscience too, because you know you felt guilty about it, like reaching out.
3: I just feel like I didn't do enough, but like what can we do
5: about that, because it's like there's not like a book or a guideline of like how do you
4: properly
5: comfort, how do you comfort someone that's dealing with the loss. But dude, as simple as just showing up, as just being there, you don't even have to say anything. Just knowing that you're there, that's enough. Because I remember when my grandma passed away, I have so much, like, rencor towards other people that just started showing up. And it's like, you were never here for my grandma. Like, what are you doing? You fake.
3: Yeah.
5: Like, things like that.
3: Yeah.
5: But, like, to some friends that didn't even show up to my grandma's funeral, that to me was just very, like, I see it. Like, I don't talk to them anymore.
3: Yeah.
5: And the people that I do, it's just like, I distance myself a lot, because I'm not going to tell you anything, but it's like, fool, like, the least you could have done was say something, reached out.
4: Yeah. It's just that people mourn differently, too, for death and stuff like that. Like, people don't like talking about it and bringing it up and stuff. So it is hard to have conversations with people. Like, hey, sorry for your loss and stuff.
5: And I get
3: that. What does that do? Like, it's like...
5: It's not, but it's like... It's just knowing the fact that someone's there for you. It's just like, I have that rock. I have that someone to lean to.
4: I try to be that person for my mom when my grandpa passed away.
3: Yeah.
4: Because I was like, I had to go DJ that same night. And I was like, oh, you know what? I'm gonna call it out. Like, I'm just going to not work tonight. Mm-hmm. I'm going to, you know.
3: It was a brown bag.
4: It was a brown bag show. Yeah. And then my mom's like, just go to work. He's already dead. I'm like, what, mom? She's like, just go. Like, what is... That's my dad. Yeah, I get it, but like, just go to work. Mm-hmm. Like, what is they're gonna do? So people just mourn differently in different ways. It just all depends on how
3: you were
5: ready, yeah, I but guess. I think with this one, at least with Susie, like, you can tell that Susie wants her best friend. Like, you can tell Susie wants her best friend to actually reach out and things like that.
3: And sometimes you realize that, like, your funnest friend isn't your best friend.
5: Yeah.
3: You know?
4: That's
3: sometimes it feels that way. Like, oh, it's my funnest friend.
4: Yeah.
3: Know? Like, but we don't have that label towards people. We just promote them to best friend if they're really fun.
4: Yeah. When the fun friend, like, put them in a serious situation, you'll see if they're really that friend or not.
5: Yeah. Yeah. And I know, Vic, like, earlier you had said, like, oh, like, we put friends, like, in different categories.
3: Yeah. Mm-hmm.
5: And I think that's where she may be, like, this is her best, her fun friend.
3: Her fun friend or party friend.
4: Yeah.
5: Yeah.
3: And stuff like that. But the lines get blurred when she's like, oh, she was there for me when I had my kid. Mm-hmm. So that's what's like, you're confusing me, girl.
4: Yeah.
3: Just be my fun friend then. Don't be my best friend.
4: Yeah. The advice I just have for her is just probably, yeah, just, like, distance herself.
3: But after this, it feels like her feelings are hurt. She don't want to party with her.
5: No.
3: Yeah, you know
5: no.
3: what I'm saying? So that's what makes it like, now you might not even be my fun friend. But before we wrap, I wanted to hear from Catherine. She's a hospice nurse. She's on line one. Catherine.
8: Hello.
3: Hi, Catherine. We want to know, you know, what you think of this situation with Susie. Her mom sadly passed away yesterday, and her best friend has not been there for her. You know, throughout this, she went to a festival and, you know, just talking about her eyelashes, and then she just sent her reels like nothing happened. And then even after she passed, she hasn't given her any comforting words. What do you think about this situation, Catherine?
8: Yeah, so I was just saying, you know, people grieve differently. So she probably, you know, maybe she doesn't know how to act. If she's been friends with her for 10 plus years, mm-hmm. it probably feels like her family too. Yeah. So you can't judge people on how they grieve. Maybe she just needs some time to process it also.
4: Yeah.
3: And like in being in like a hospice nurse, like do you see, all the different ways that people grieve, right?
8: Yeah. You know, like especially when someone has been sick for a long time. Mm-hmm. Sometimes it's a little bit, almost anticipatory, you know, like you kind of know that it's going to happen even though you don't know when. So she could have kind of like grieved it a long time ago. Some families, you know, some families do that also.
4: Well, so you're saying it's been happening for so long that she's kind of just over it then. She's just
5: how
4: like,
5: you get over well, not over like it, that.
8: But you know, like she kind of knew what was going to happen and like, you know, I mean,
4: it's like, why am I going to grieve
8: yeah.
4: if I know they're going to pass away already? I probably grieve when I found out that.
8: Yeah, exactly. Yeah. People grieve for a long time. So, yeah.
3: Okay. I see. Thank you, Catherine. I want to talk to Susie really quick. Susie, line 10.
9: Susie. Hi.
3: Hi, Susie.
9: Yes, hi.
3: You heard what everybody was saying. What are your thoughts now about just, you know, how you feel about your best friend?
9: I think I'm going to go with the route with, like, distancing myself.
4: Yeah.
9: See if maybe, like, over the days, like, it kind of, like, clicks.
4: I think that's the best choice for you, so you're not stressing. Be there more for your family, you know, everybody around you.
5: Yeah. Your family.
4: Yes.
9: Like, yeah, like, focusing more on, I mean, I have my dad and then I have my siblings.
3: Yeah.
4: So that's the person who needs you the most. That. Yeah, that's the person who needs you.
9: Mm-hmm. Mm-hmm. Yeah.
3: All right, Susie, we're sending you our love, and that was the Homie Helpline for today. More Brown Bag after this.
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0: Brown Bag Mornings, Power 106. I'm Rose Kranvick.
1: Yeah, you are.
2: Yeah, you are.
0: I'm just thinking about how I almost got scammed, man. And
1: what?
0: Yes, and it happened. I actually got scammed a couple weeks ago.
1: Why?
0: Every time I use, I don't even want to put them out there because probably not their fault. But this food delivery service.
2: All right.
0: There's some scheme that I don't know about that I'm gonna get to the bottom of this.
1: Like, why?
0: Because I order something and then they say, oh, 10 minutes more, 10 minutes more, 10 minutes more.
2: Yeah. Mm-hmm, mm-hmm.
0: It's an hour later. I'm not even hungry anymore because my stomach ate itself.
1: Mm-hmm. Oh, I hate when that happens.
0: And then
1: I know exactly that feeling.
0: You know that feeling. Yes. I don't even want the food anymore. Yeah. I have nothing but acid in my stomach at this point. And I want the food for the principal. But what happens is they don't pick up the food. They say, oh, there's an issue at the restaurant and all this stuff. And then all of a sudden, you know, they just go, oh, well, I can't cancel your order either because of this and then that. And then you're just like, bro, just freaking give me my food. Like, yeah. What are we doing here?
2: So you never get the food.
0: The last time I didn't, the last time I went to, I'm not going to put the restaurant out there, but I went. It's really close to
1: oh,
0: where
1: I remember.
0: At. Yeah. So I ordered it.
1: And they told you when you go picked it up, you're like, they're like, oh, we've had the food for like an hour.
0: And nobody came and picked it up.
2: Oh, so nobody, no delivery driver went and picked
0: no,
2: it up.
0: No, they just said that they did.
1: And
0: they
1: blamed
0: said
1: it on the restaurant.
0: Blamed it on the restaurant. I don't know if they get like a credit for going and they never show up. There's some scheme. Again, I'm going to get to the bottom of this.
2: Yeah.
0: Because I don't know what's going on, but it almost happened again right now.
1: Mm-hmm.
0: I ordered a burrito.
1: Yeah.
0: And it was, just, again, the time moving
1: Thanks
0: back.
1: For
2: like they keep pushing, like, oh, it's a delay, right?
0: There's a delay. And then I just started talking crap to the dude, honestly.
2: On the messages?
0: Right away, got to it. Where's my food?
2: Yeah.
0: And I'm not even a rude person. You guys know I'm very, very nice.
2: Oh, yeah. The nicest person I know.
1: So nice that he offered all of us food right now.
0: Yeah. It's not about that. That's not what we're talking about right now. But I went straight to him, and I was just like, hey, where's my food? It's been over 30 minutes, you know?
2: Damn.
0: And then he was like, oh, there's this long, like, he sent a long message.
1: Excuses. Yeah.
0: All these excuses. And I'm like, bro, you didn't even talk like that. This is ChatGPT. Mind you, I don't know this person.
2: Yeah.
0: But I'm just like, bro, I know there's, I said, are you scamming me? Just let me know right now so I'll go pick up the food.
2: You asked him, like,
0: yeah, I said, are you scamming me?
2: Yeah.
0: And then he sent this long response and he's like, he never said no. And that's how I knew.
1: Hey.
0: He never said no.
1: Yeah.
0: But guess what?
2: What?
0: The food came and it was so hot. So,
1: he's had it. Yeah. It was
0: no,
1: ready.
0: I don't know.
1: Ready.
0: I don't know what scheme just almost happened, but the point is, I got my food.
1: Yeah.
0: And it was good and everything.
1: It was good.
0: But it's because I had to call him out. I told him.
1: No, fool. You know what happened?
0: You're scamming. What?
1: He got mad and he spit on your food and you ate it.
0: Ooh. No.
1: Yeah,
0: it was
1: you
0: stapled.
1: Ate his little dookie right
0: no,
1: there.
0: No, it was stapled. It was stapled.
1: It was tasty.
0: It was.
1: Yeah.
2: Had a little extra
0: what?
2: Sauce on it.
1: You're right?
0: Life's a game, life's a gamble, and we're going to play a game right now. Well, after this, I'm gonna have you guys call us up because we're going to play a game to win tickets, 4 tickets to kick off the summer at Six Flags Magic Mountain.
1: Yep.
0: All right, that's 818-520-1059 for your chance to win a 4-pack of tickets to Six Flags Magic Mountain. 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

0: get I like right. No diggity, no doubt. Yeah. Black Street Productions. We out, right. We out, we out.
1: Play on, players. We're about to play a game. All right, we're about to play a game.
2: A ver,
1: it's going to be Angie versus Greg.
2: Oh, okay, what are we playing?
1: We're going to play a game. I'm going to tell you in a second. But first, we're going to have you guys. Your buzzer is going to be your name.
3: So, all right.
1: You know, whenever you understand.
3: Greg.
1: Greg, yes. Yeah. And then you.
2: Angie.
1: Okay, but not like that.
3: Probably be you have confident to say, with
1: yeah,
3: it.
1: Yeah, with more like.
2: Yeah, but we're playing for what?
1: Just wait. For your listener. For your caller. Like, if the caller. If you get them right,
2: yeah,
1: then your caller's gonna go to Six Flags
2: Magic Mountain. We're playing for Six
1: yes,
2: Flags.
1: Yes, all right. Tickets. So we're playing a game called Guess That Tune with One Clue.
2: Oh,
1: okay.
2: Oh, I like the title.
1: That's right. All right. So I'm gonna give you a clue, and then your name is your buzzer.
2: Yes.
1: Okay. You guys ready for the
3: yeah,
1: first one?
3: Let's do it.
2: Okay. Who am I playing for?
1: You're playing for Joseph and Palmdale.
2: Ooh, right. Joseph. And-

0: Egg, you're playing for Suzanne in Whittier.
1: Oh, okay, Whittier. Stand up.
2: All right, let's go. Let's get this.
3: A ver.
0: All right. So, first clue is, I outsmart hunters and everyone else.
1: Tune?
3: Okay, like we're guessing, like, we have to sing it or the name Looney of the song or Looney what? Tunes.
1: Oh, like a character.
0: Yeah.
3: Oh, we're guessing the character. Okay, the title's very
1: Yeah, I thought like a song.
3: Me too. I was waiting for you to sing it.
1: I was waiting for you to sing a song or
0: Looney
1: something.
0: Looney Tunes.
1: Like, no. Like,
0: Looney Tunes.
1: So a Looney Tunes character.
0: Yes.
1: Okay.
3: Okay, start all over
1: guess
3: again.
1: Guess the Looney Tunes character.
0: Yes, I outsmart hunters and everyone else.
3: Greg. Angie. Oh, who was it?
0: Greg said it first.
3: Okay.
1: Roger Rabbit.
3: Oh, okay. Can I steal?
0: No.
3: Why?
0: Because you know it. What is it?
3: Bugs Bunny.
0: Of course. No. We can go on to the next.
3: What?
0: The next clue.
3: All right. So who was
1: it
3: then?
1: What's the answer?
0: Bugs Bunny.
3: Well, you said no.
1: You
0: can't steal it. We're going to go on to the next clue.
3: Okay.
1: Wait, she got the answer right, though.
0: Yeah, but you got it wrong.
1: That doesn't mean she's stealing. We each get a chance, don't we?
3: Yeah, don't we? Isn't that how the game works?
0: No. Oh, I'm doing the game here.
1: Who the hell's
0: doing the game? Me or you?
1: Next one then.
0: Okay,
1: next one.
0: All right, yes. Okay, all right. So look, the next Looney Tunes clue is,
3: a ver.
0: I'm always trying to catch a fast bird.
3: Angie.
0: Yes.
3: The coyote.
0: What's the name of the coyote?
3: Oh, he has a name?
0: Yes.
1: Is it the coyote?
3: I don't know. The coyote. Meep, meep. He's always catching them.
0: Nope.
3: What?
0: Wile E. Coyote.
3: Oh.
0: He has a name.
3: I said it.
0: Sir William Edward Coyote.
3: Oh, damn.
1: He's a whole name.
3: I did not know that.
1: All right. What's the next one?
0: All right. So
1: this is getting harder.
3: I know.
0: This shouldn't go on this long. Okay. All right. Guess that Looney Tunes in one clue. The clue is, I chase a tiny yellow bird.
3: Angie.
0: Yes.
3: Sylvester the cat.
0: Let's go. Your winner wins, and they win a 4-pack of tickets to Six Flags Magic Mountain. Yeah.
3: You're welcome, Joseph.
0: Yes. All right, and we have a Cheesemation coming up.
3: Yes, you guys. A president's son just warned Jay-Z to hand over Beyonce.
0: All right.
3: I'm not making that up, you guys. What? That's all in Cheesemation.

0: Letty, set, go!
1: All right, I'm Vic, filling in for Letty on Rap Sheet, and I got to tell you guys about my guy, Lil Wayne.
2: Lil Wayne,
1: he was sitting down with DJ Drama on the Gangsta Grills podcast, and he was asked about, you know, would you ever do a versus with somebody? And his answer really surprised me, and it also made me feel like this is never going to happen, unfortunately. Listen to what Lil Wayne said about a versus battle.
3: Only thing I thought made sense if I was being involved in it would be either album Wayne versus mixtape Wayne, album Wayne or mixtape Wayne versus feature Wayne or something like that. I got too much material.
4: Wayne
3: versus Wayne, because, you know, it's not that there's no artist that can stand. It's just that I'm too competitive.
4: Yeah.
3: You know what I mean? So, and I wouldn't want to embarrass no one. And if I am competing against whoever I'm competing against, I will embarrass you.
1: He said he would embarrass anybody that he would go in a versus. Yes.
5: He does have a lot of material, but I feel like there's a couple artists I could put up a run for his money.
1: Who?
5: Drake.
2: No, Drake is that. Lil Wayne, that's his daddy.
5: Drake still has hits, though.
2: Yeah, but
5: he hits his
2: Drake.
5: Lil Wayne does.
2: I don't think Drake would take it.
5: Drake?
2: Yeah, I don't think Drake would take it. I think Drake would be like, no, I can't. That's dead. Right
5: it's
2: there.
5: All fun and games at the end of the day for these verses.
1: It'll be like a celebration.
5: Yeah.
1: You know, because they could even do their songs together.
5: Young Money Records, they could do them together as well. Like, it's pretty.
1: And at this
2: and
1: point.
2: And that's a different era. Completely different.
1: Of course, but they overlap.
5: All right. So then throw in Pharrell at this point then. Pharrell could do it.
1: Pharrell versus
5: Lil
1: Wayne? No.
5: You don't think Pharrell could put up a good amount against Lil Wayne?
1: Well, I mean, if you put his production.
5: We're talking about hits here. Like,
2: I know, but it's different because Pharrell, like Vic is saying, like, that's more like he's a producer.
1: Yeah. Like, or he's on like hooks of songs.
2: Yeah, so it's a little different.
1: And then also you can't play Happy in a versus.
5: You know, get lucky.
1: Yeah, it won't really
2: but hit. And then it's like the question about Nerd, like an NERD, like can he play those hits too? Like,
1: true.
2: So no, I wouldn't put.
5: All right, put him against Kanye. See,
1: now we're talking. Tough. That now we're talking.
5: If you want to go,
1: you won't embarrass Kanye.
5: You can't embarrass.
1: And I'm a huge Lil Wayne fan, but you're not gonna embarrass Kanye in a versus.
5: Because Kanye got the same amount of hits as well as Lil Wayne.
1: Yeah.
5: And people know Kanye songs as like they know Lil Wayne songs.
2: But usually the verses, they have to be around the same era, right?
1: Not always. I mean, somewhat, yeah. And they do. They overlap. I mean, like, their primes were definitely, like, around the same time.
2: Yeah.
5: It was
1: early 2000s to 2010.
5: Yeah, French Montana and Rick Ross just had one. Those are two different.
1: And that is more of a Lil Wayne versus Drake kind of, if you were to compare it, because French Montana was signed to Rick Ross at one point.
5: When he first came out.
1: That was like his little homie.
5: Yeah. So do it. Lil Wayne versus Drake. Drake was signed to Young Money, Lil Wayne's record label was. I see it.
1: Yeah.
5: You don't think Drake can hold it up against Lil Wayne?
2: I'm not saying that. I just think it's kind of weird.
1: I get you. Okay, what about this one? Lil Wayne versus T-Pain.
2: Well, you took mine.
1: So what do you think?
2: You took mine. So I agree.
1: that would be fire. And then they have songs together as well.
2: Yeah. What was the name of that one?
1: T-Wayne.
2: Oh, yeah. The whole thing.
1: What do you mean?
2: No. I'm talking about the song that they have together.
1: I can't believe it.
2: You're right.
1: And then Got Money. Yeah.
2: They got some songs together, huh?
1: They got some bangers.
5: You really think T-Pain could go against Lil Wayne like that?
1: Yeah. 100%, bro. He has way more hits than you think. Bartender? Bartender's going off with the verses. Bartender. What is Lil Wayne going to do when I'm Sprung comes on?
2: Miss
5: Officer.
1: See, that's why it's good.
5: Yeah.
1: Yeah. Okay. Well, we'll see. I don't know.
2: I don't think he'll ever do one, though.
1: That's what it made me feel like. The response is like, he's already like, I'm never going
2: to
1: do that.
2: Yeah, like, he doesn't have to prove it.
1: Me
2: like,
1: versus
2: he has
1: me.
2: Hits.
1: Yeah. All right. Well, that was Rap Sheet. I'm Rose Kranzvick, filling in for Letty. And we have some Cheese Mission coming up.
6: Zula, come here.
7: Now, what's going on?
8: Damn! Cheesemation with Angie.
2: Okay, you guys. Jay-Z is about to add one more problem to...
9: If you having girl problems, I feel bad for you, son. I got 99 problems, but a ain't one. I got the rap patrol on the...
2: Dude, he has another problem because he's about to fight somebody for the love of Beyonce.
1: What? Who are you fighting?
2: I know, because you're married, right?
1: Yeah.
2: But it's crazy. But apparently, Uganda's president's son, right? His name is Muhoozi Kainerugaba. He's right. pretty much a Uganda general.
1: Okay.
2: He's telling Jay-Z, like, hey, hand over Beyonce or else. I will fight you, Jay-Z. I will fight you for Beyonce. He actually tweeted about it. He tweeted and deleted, saying, I'm giving Jay-Z 1 week to surrender my wife to me. Or else I take this matter to the UN.
5: Oh my God. And he has the power to do that, too.
2: Yes. He's the general, and then he's the son of the president of Uganda.
1: So he's kind of like the prince. If it was like... If he's just the son of the president, he's in the general. He was probably just like he was just appointed that because it's like a high ranking person.
5: Uh huh.
1: He's kind of like the prince in a way. It's not a kingdom, but like to me, the prince people are like the worst.
5: Trust me, if I had that power, Becky G's man, turn her over within the next week.
2: That's
5: or else
2: crazy.
5: You'll never play soccer again in your life.
1: You have 1 week.
5: Yeah, you'll never get on the field once again.
1: 1 week is crazy. You get to say your goodbyes. No, no, you have 1 hour.
5: Oh, yeah, yeah, exactly. 1 week she can run away.
1: Yeah,
2: find their escape.
5: You have till the end of this day to bring her in right now, and she's mine.
1: Hell no. Nah. He doesn't know. See, the thing is, that kid has
2: He's not a kid. He's a grown-up.
1: Well, now.
2: Oh, wait, he's an adult.
1: Now he's an adult. But I'm saying, him as a kid... And growing up, till his adulthood, he's gotten everything he's ever wanted. For sure. Or else he wouldn't be this entitled to just, I'm going to take this man's wife. Not only this man's wife, the most famous woman in the world, maybe. And he's like, bring her to me at once.
2: And you know what's crazy? This is not the first time that he's declared his love for Beyonce. Like, there's been, like, multiple tweets. Like, in the past, he said, like, Jay-Z can do whatever he wants to me. I'm taking Beyonce. And then the year after that, he also said, I challenge Jay-Z to a duel at dawn. If I take,
5: a duel?
2: I win.
1: A duel?
5: Hear thee.
2: If I win, I take Beyonce.
5: Bring your wife, tell me.
2: Dude, no.
5: We shall duel for
1: and
5: the love.
1: What's in it for Jay-Z? Like, are you going to, like, is he going to get to...
2: It's just a threat.
1: If he wins the duel, does he get to own Uganda or something?
2: No, but this is scary. Like, can Beyonce get a... Restraining order?
5: I think it's just all play.
2: I don't think he's being serious, dude. I'm telling you, like, back in 2025, he was making all these stuff like Jay-Z better hand over Beyonce or else.
1: Nah.
5: Yeah.
1: You gotta relax.
5: Bro, I think it's just play.
1: I don't know. He needs to just find a lookalike and relax.
2: I don't know. All right, that's it for Cheesemation, brought to you guys by your Toyota dealers. I'm Angie from Brownback Mornings on Power 106.
0: What's up? This is B-Real from Cypress Hill. Where are you from, Ese? Don't you know I'm local?
1: All right, you guys. I'm Vic filling in for Letty with Don't You Know I'm Local. And it is July 1st.
2: It is.
1: I just found out about an hour ago. And I got to tell you guys about the new laws that are coming in California. They're coming too. Like they're starting today.
2: Oh, they start today.
1: So one of them is self-driving cars. So Waymo and other autonomous vehicles companies like Tesla, whatever, all stuff like that, they can now receive traffic citations. So there's been times where like a Waymo is like going the wrong way on the street and stuff like that.
5: Yeah.
1: And they get pulled over and they're like, I don't know what to do.
2: Oh, so before they get pulled over but no ticket?
1: Who do you give the ticket to?
2: The company, no?
1: Now, but now they had to. That happened so often that they had to make a law. It was like the technology was so new
2: that they could.
1: They didn't even have a law for it yet. But it was what's going on? This is like a bad thing that's going on.
5: Yeah.
1: So now the companies are going to receive the traffic citations, and then they also must provide passengers with 24/7 emergency phone line that connects to emergency dispatch, so they could call 911 if they need to.
5: That wasn't there this whole time?
1: No.
5: That's the first person I'm calling if there's an accident.
2: Yeah.
5: Right? And that's not there? It's crazy.
2: So now the people that are doing the self-driving with Tesla, and then you see them knocked out in the road, before, I don't know who does that.
5: Who does that in this room, huh?
2: So irresponsible.
5: Yeah.
2: So before that, people would you would see them on the side of the street, asleep, and they wouldn't get ticketed?
1: I think with Tesla is different because it's your own car.
5: Yeah, why you have so many questions?
1: So if you're behind the wheel, then you're going to get a ticket because it's your car and you're supposed to be driving.
2: Okay, I thought it was you're behind the wheel, but it's not on. Technically, I'm not driving.
1: No.
5: You're behind the wheel.
2: What if you're drunk
5: and you're
2: not driving?
5: It's the Tesla.
2: Do I still get a DUI or whatever?
5: Yes. Even in a normal car.
2: These are just questions. I'm not doing it.
5: If you're getting in a normal car and you are intoxicated and you hop in that driver's seat, you can still get in trouble for that. You're hopping.
2: I get that. Yeah. You're right. You're right. But you're driving in that car. But the Tesla's driving on this one.
5: No, it's not so driving itself. Isn't it a little different? You still have
1: the
5: to.
1: The only way to avoid that, from what I've heard, is that if you are intoxicated, if you're in your back seat, let's say you're asleep, sleeping it off, you're fine.
5: No.
1: But no, not while it's driving. Yeah, no, while it's parked. Okay, while it's parked.
2: Okay. Oh, okay.
1: So you can be in your back seat and, you know, a cop can be like, hey, what's going on here? And you can be like, I'm asleep.
2: I'm so drunk.
1: You know what I'm saying? Yeah, you can. And as long as you're not behind the wheel or in the front seats.
5: Or just call the Waymo and let that Waymo get the ticket.
1: The Waymo.
5: Yeah.
2: Let the Waymo get in trouble.
1: I'm waiting for my Waymo.
5: Yeah.
2: But now with this new law, the person behind the wheel will for sure get the ticket.
5: No,
1: was that always? No, this is no.
5: On a Waymo, nobody's
1: behind
5: the wheel.
1: If you're behind the wheel, you're going to get a ticket, Angie.
2: Oh, regardless.
1: Yes. Okay.
5: Stop trying to find the loophole, Angie. No, stop trying to find the
1: whatever you're doing, stop doing it.
2: I was not. I tried.
1: Okay, let me tell you about another one. Healthcare pay. So a lot of California healthcare workers are going to receive 1 to 2 hourly wage increase.
5: Nice.
1: On all their minimum payments.
5: Amazing.
1: So so they get an extra little boost in pay for all the healthcare workers out there.
5: Well, that's well deserved. Oh, that's, yeah, that's well deserved.
1: Absolutely. All right. Well, that was Ultranom Local. I'm Rosecrans Vic, filling in for Letty on Brown Bag Mornings. And we have scrolling coming up. Money Moves coming
5: up. Yes. A new happy hour at the happiest place on earth could save you some serious cash this summer. And we're talking about it next.
1: All right. And I'm going to tell you how Mexico has never been more dangerous. And I'm going to get into that next in sports. 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

0: This is Greg covering for Letty from Money Moves, and it seems like summer of 2026 just got a lot of happier, guys.
1: Why?
0: Disneyland Resort just announced that they're going to do a limited time $59 evening ticket.
1: What?
0: So you can go to either Disneyland Park or DCA, but Disneyland Park starts at 7 p.m. and DCA starts at 5 p.m. And on Sundays through Wednesday, starting July 12th through August 5th, the park will only be $59.
2: Bruh, that is incredible. This is like great news for all people that are dating still.
1: Yeah.
2: You can seem like such a baller by taking your girl to Disneyland.
0: Oh my god.
2: This is awesome.
0: Take any girl to Disneyland, they'll love you instantly.
2: Yeah. I just had an idea while you were saying this. There's a player out there. This guy dates girls
1: like
2: and stuff like that.
1: Like a basketball player?
2: No, just a player. He's out there. I'm going to give him some advice, or I'm going to give him an idea.
1: A ver.
2: So you go to downtown Disney.
1: Not Greg, right? No, it could be Greg.
0: I'll take the advice. Let me write this down.
2: So you go.
0: All right.
2: Go to downtown Disney. Take the girl you date. Like, yeah, let's just get some Starbucks. Something quick. You know what I'm saying? Go to Starbucks in downtown Downey. Downtown Disney. You go to downtown Disney. You're like, yeah, let's get some Starbucks on me. Okay, boom. You're like, yeah, it's really nice
1: here.
2: So cute. And then just be like, you know what? I feel like doing something crazy and spontaneous. Let's just go to Disneyland. Yeah. We're already here.
0: And it's only $60.
2: And you don't have to tell her that.
0: So she doesn't know.
2: As far as she knows.
0: Uh-huh. Yeah.
1: Yeah.
2: You're just a baller.
1: You know, you got it.
2: Like that. You go whenever you want. You got an annual pass. Yeah. You know all this stuff, right?
1: Yeah, yeah, yeah.
2: And then you're just like, you know what? Let's just go. And she's gonna be like, no, I don't want to do that. Not right now. Like, just no. And then you're just gonna be like, of course you want to go. I know you want to go to Disneyland.
1: Who doesn't want to go to Disneyland?
2: Exactly.
0: The only catch is that you have to have a reservation.
2: So okay. You don't tell her about the reservation.
0: You just plan it up.
2: And then so now you seem spontaneous, fun. Mm-hmm. You walk in there. Oh my god, you're a baller. You're just stalling till like 5 p.m. maybe. But don't worry about it. Like,
1: well, there's a lot of things to do in downtown Disney.
2: Exactly. Yeah. That's why it's such a great idea.
0: Yeah, that is a good idea.
2: Come on.
0: Like, just take a girl, get a corn dog, just walk around, take some pictures, you know?
2: Yeah. Yeah. And he's like, oh my god, girl, he took me to Disneyland.
1: He's so
2: and he didn't even tell. We just walked in there. He wouldn't even plan it. This guy's so
1: spontaneous.
2: Amazing.
1: Spontaneous.
2: You get the spontaneity.
1: Yeah, you do. Like, honestly, I like it a lot because it's like at night, Disney's so pretty. Like all the lights. And then you get to see the fireworks.
2: Yes.
1: And then you get to see the parade.
2: Yes.
1: Yeah.
2: For 50, 60 bucks?
0: Man, yeah. $60 starting from July 12th to August 5th.
2: And it's perfect for the summer, too.
0: Exactly. That's what I was saying. I was like, the summer just got a lot happier. Like, I want to go right now because of that.
2: You have to wait till
0: July 12th, 5 p.m. Yeah, July 12th to 5 p.m. But I think I'll take your advice.
1: That's really cool.
2: Seems like a good idea, right?
1: I love that they're doing that. Because now you can do both parks.
0: Yeah.
2: Yeah.
0: You could do a park.
2: Oh, yeah, you could do that
1: right?
2: one day.
1: For both?
2: A park a girl?
0: Yes.
1: Wait, what?
2: That's a great idea,
1: Greg.
0: Yes, I could take. That's
2: one
0: oh
2: to DCA.
0: My God. One to DCA.
2: One to
0: and
2: Disneyland.
0: One to Disneyland.
2: Oh, my God.
1: It's crazy how you guys spun it to like dating, and I was thinking like it's great for families because it's
2: Angie, you cut me off. I was about to say that next. That too. So I could take my family.
1: Yes,
2: that's what I was gonna say.
0: Yeah, you could do that too.
1: Family man.
2: Yeah,
1: you guys switched it up to like dating.
0: Hey, now Angie, you gotta hit Marcus with that. I want to go to Disneyland.
1: He'll take me. Yeah,
0: he'll take you.
1: Yeah.
0: All right. Well, that was Money Moves brought to you by Toyota dealers. I'm Greg covering for Angie. And
1: I'm right here.
0: What? I just looked at you.
1: What is he doing?
2: You're covering for Letty.
0: I just looked at you right
2: now.
0: Thank
2: you so much. You're doing an incredible job.
0: I'm Greg covering for Letty. Angie's sitting right here.
1: I'm right here.
0: Let's get into some sports.
2: Yeah.
3: Shoot the J. Shoot it. Play ball.
2: All right, you guys. I don't know if you heard, but Mexico is more dangerous than ever.
0: Because what? Why are you saying that?
2: Because Mexico. Because Mexico won yesterday. Team Mexico won yesterday. They beat Ecuador 2-0.
0: All right. We'll give it to them.
2: Yes, they broke their round of 16 curse. They haven't been to the round of 16 since 1986, but that is all over now. And they're either going to play England or Congo this Sunday in Mexico at Estadio Azteca.
1: Ooh.
2: I'm so hyped. And, you know, again, the team is more dangerous than it's ever been. They haven't given up a goal all World Cup long.
1: The team, not the country. Okay,
2: no.
1: Okay, specify that.
0: Yes. So they're going to be playing at the home stadium again.
2: Yes.
0: So they have an advantage again.
2: Yes, they do. And wherever they stay, they
1: but it's not our fault.
2: Wherever that, wherever the team, either England or Congo, is staying.
0: That's what I was about to say.
2: They get ready to hear the honking. You know, they better get an Airbnb or something.
0: What a coincidence.
1: But that's not Mexico's fault. Like, that's not Team Mexico's fault.
2: No, of course not. It's the fans.
1: It's nobody's fan. It's us. Yeah, it's just we're happy.
2: I saw concrete out there yelling at the Ecuador building. Yeah, but, you know, again, it's either going to be DR or Congo. We don't know yet, but they are playing right now. And Congo just scored a goal in the 8th minute to open the game.
0: Okay. Oh, so they're already winning.
2: Yes, they're already winning 1-0. And Congo has given up 3 goals in this World Cup, and so has England.
1: Oh, so they're pretty much tied. Like, they're playing the same.
2: Well, yeah. But they're showing that they allow goals, that their defense isn't as good as Mexico's.
0: England has that one guy that everybody's, like, worried
2: about. Harry
0: Kane. Yeah. Everybody's worried about that guy, that he's, like, super good.
2: He is really good.
0: Yeah.
1: I thought, like, England itself, like, they had, like, a really strong team.
2: They usually do, but
1: look, it hasn't been like this.
2: Again, they're beatable this year. They've given up 3 goals.
1: So what you're saying is ECC?
2: ECC? What? Oh my God, guys! I'm so excited. Mexico hasn't reached the quarterfinal since 1986, and you know, if they do, like, that's bro.
0: Is that
1: hell when, yeah, dude?
0: Is that when it was, like, taken from them? Was the goal that was taken back or something like that? The goal that wasn't. Yeah, that one. Yeah.
2: No. That was 2014.
1: That was 12 years ago.
0: Oh, okay.
2: That was 2014. Okay. No, and that was just in the round of 32. Like, it was just, like, in the single elimination.
0: Oh, okay, okay.
2: Yeah, like, the game they played yesterday, essentially, like, they lost that. And then the year after that, well, in 2022, they didn't even make it out of the group stage.
0: Damn.
2: So, again, they're doing incredible.
0: Yeah.
2: There's, like, I listen to a lot of different people, like analysts and stuff, and they're all just raving about Mexico.
0: Yeah.
2: They're playing with lots of energy. The defense is incredible. It's impressive. I'm so excited, you guys.
0: It's impressive. You can't talk smack. Like, nobody scored a goal on them this whole time.
2: At all.
0: You really think about that? It's like, wow. That's impressive.
2: Team USA plays tonight. We'll see how they play.
0: Yes.
2: And yeah, that was sports. I'm Rosecrans Victor, Brown Bag Mornings on Power 106. And Greg, we have scrolling coming up, don't we?
0: Yes, we do. A soccer fan went to a baseball game and accidentally became the night's biggest highlight.
2: All right. All that and more. More Brown Bag on the way.
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0: Okay, I'm Auntie filling in for Lefty today.
1: Yes, you are.
0: But right now, you guys, let's get petty, okay?
1: I'm down.
0: Because yesterday, if we didn't hear, Mexico sent Ecuador home, you guys!
1: Woo, Mexico!
0: We won! We won! Okay? Woo. But get this, okay? Because a lot of people are saying, well, you guys didn't deserve it because of what the Mexico fans were doing the night before. Okay, so the night before, actually, a lot of the Mexico fans were outside Ecuador's team member's hotel, right? And they were actually, like, being noisy. They were celebrating something like this. They're literally saying, Ecuador's not going to sleep.
1: Oh.
0: So imagine trying to go to sleep and you're hearing this, right? The night before the game of Mexico versus Ecuador,
1: outside,
0: right?
1: Outside, you're trying to get some sleep. A big game tomorrow. You just hear,
0: What?
1: Sounds like...
0: What?
1: The fact that they're not, like, necessarily celebrating before. They're just trying to cause a distraction. But
0: yes,
1: it sounds exactly the same on Whittier Boulevard after we win.
2: Yeah. That is, like, a very smart logic to do, though. You find out where the hotel is. He's like, no, you're not
0: sleeping,
2: dog.
0: I want to know. Yeah, I want to know how the hell they found out, right?
2: I mean, somebody has to report it. Like, somebody has to know because it's a whole team walking into a hotel room.
0: Oh, you're
2: you
0: right.
2: Me?
1: Yeah,
0: it's,
1: I mean, the thing is that obviously the staff is Mexican, so they're like, hey, the Ecuadorians are staying here.
2: That is true. Like, hey, come through.
1: I would never tell you to bring your loud motorbike.
0: Oh, my
1: God. But if you were, this is the address.
2: Yeah.
0: Okay.

0: Well, now Ecuador Federation did file an official complaint, okay, you guys? They said the incident went against the values of fair play and respect, adding that Ecuador's response would come on the pitch as tension continues to build ahead of the highly or because of the game.
1: So yeah. Just being a sore loser then.
2: Well, yeah, I mean, they were saying like, but I mean, at the end of the day, that's home field advantage.
1: Yeah, that's
2: you know,
1: what it's about.
2: It's before the game, after, it's, you know, during the game. It's like you got to block that out.
1: People wait for the sports buses just to intimidate the other team. Yeah. Like when you see a sports bus coming into your home field, you're like yelling at the bus. You're trying to get into their head.
2: A Knicks fan threw like an egg at Wemby's head.
1: Yeah.
2: You guys remember that?
0: No.
2: Yeah.
0: Really?
2: When he was walking out of the team bus also going into his hotel, somebody threw it and it hit his head. And like obviously it's like that's not cool.
1: It's not.
2: And there should be like no actual contact and stuff. But this stuff, it's like it's just a tense environment. Like you gotta know, like Mexican fans, they want Mexico to win. They're gonna
0: we want, and we won.
2: Do anything to help that, then they're gonna do it worked.
0: So you think it's right that they actually filed a complaint?
1: No.
2: You lost fair and square.
1: Yeah,
0: they're just being sore losers. Yeah, you think?
2: Quiñones is gonna score a goal no matter what, no matter who's outside your hotel.
0: Quiñones and Jimenez,
2: exactly,
0: tag team right there.
2: Yeah. They're being petty.
0: Yeah. We'll see. All right, let's get into scrolling, though.
1: Yeah. Scrolling with the homies. This Mexico fan right here, he's going viral because what if he said at a baseball game?
2: Oh, Mexican. All the Mexican fans are going viral today.
1: Yeah. Well, this Mexico fan was sitting behind home plate at a Dodgers game. The Dodgers were playing the A's.
0: Okay.
1: And this Mexico fan was watching the Mexico game on his phone.
0: At a Dodger game. With really good seats.
1: Right behind home plate. Like, literally sitting right behind home plate. And when Mexico scored their first goal, he made the biggest scene, but it is hilarious. Listen to this.
3: Left-handed fastballs.
0: Oh, my God.
3: Is 2-2. Spikes in the dirt. But you see Robleski not going away from what has been a successful and winning formula for him, EK, and that is at the core of the transformation we have seen.
1: You can hear him yelling.
2: He's trying to talk over.
1: Yeah, the commentator's trying to talk over it, but you can still hear him yelling.
0: He's freaking loud.
1: There you go.
0: Does he have a mic?
1: No, he's just sitting behind home plate, and there's like a lot of mics that are around there, probably from like the catcher or like the umpire, that were able to catch the sounds of him, but he was just...
3: Left-handed fastballs. Is 2-2.
0: Hey, low key, it sounds like Vic screaming.
1: It does.
2: That's how we Mexico fans sound, okay? It's not just me. But you know what? I have a theory that, like, everybody, like, when your team scores in soccer, specifically to soccer, I think everybody loses their mind temporarily for, like, 5 to 10 seconds.
1: Oh, yeah, dude.
2: I know I do. I'm like, after 10 seconds, I'm like, where was I? What was I just doing? Like, why did I just spill this?
0: You black out?
1: Yeah.
2: I literally spilled the drink all over the floor yesterday.
0: You're kidding.
2: Didn't care. It was all over my socks. I was like, I don't care. It doesn't matter.
1: It was funny because yesterday I could just hear like when the crowd just go crazy for the first goal. And I was like, where is that coming from? It was from the block over. Not even the same block as mine. Because my neighbor was like, dude, did you hear that? We're like, yeah, where'd that come from? It was literally the block over. Just everybody yelling on that first goal. So I was like, I see. He's excited, you know?
0: And I get it.
1: Everybody around him sitting there, too, was just looking at him laughing. Like, they were enjoying it, too, as well.
2: I love that he had a Mexico jersey on. And you
0: had a Dodger game. That's
1: Yes.
2: That was awesome.
1: Yep.
2: All right. Thanks for that, Greg.
1: Let's get into some weather.
2: Yeah, let's do it.
4: And now, the weather. With Concrete Storm.
1: This is Greg covering for Concrete at the weather because he's in Mexico turning up, you know.
2: In the rain.
1: In the rain.
0: Dude, yeah.
1: Yes.
0: That's crazy.
1: Concrete Storms is being Concrete Storms.
0: He took the storm with him.
2: He did.
1: But anyways, we're going to start off with the city of Palmdale. I ate too many chicken wings last night watching Mexico play, so I cried after stepping on the scale.
0: How much do you weigh now?
1: Oh, like 180 almost.
2: Really? Yeah, I was going to say like 160.
1: Nah, I wish, but you're 93 during the day and 73 at night with 75% chance of rain.
2: Oh, wow.
0: What?
1: Yes. Burbank, where the people drive crazy and think they're military tanks.
0: Chill.
1: You're 75 That's during the day and 59 at night. Santa Monica, where I met a baddie that broke my heart named Veronica. You're 69 during the day and 61 at night.
2: All right. 69.
1: Corona Del Mar. People over there be dropping the top on their car. by the beach looking like a star. You're 70 during the day and 61 at night. Let me do a little rundown of that really quick. Palmdale, 93 during the day, 73 at night. Burbank, 74 during the day and 59 at night. Santa Monica, 69 during the day and 61 at night. And Corona Del Mar, 70 during the day and 61 at night. I'm Gregory.
0: I am Gregory.
1: But I'm Greg covering for Concrete Storms for your weather. I'll be back tomorrow to do it again.
0: No, you won't, because Concrete should be
1: here. Oh, yeah, he should be back. Yes.
2: Hopefully.
0: We hope so.
2: Is he bringing the rain back with him? Because it's super June gloomy outside.
0: It's 1st of July, fool.
1: It was sprinkling on my way over here today.
2: Today's not the 1st of July.
0: Yes.
2: It's the 1st of the month.
0: Yes.
2: Oh my god. I gotta pay rent, though.
0: No, they took the money out of my account.
2: What? I thought it was, so it's July gloom? Okay, whatever. That's fine. I don't like my month to always have June gloom in it. Like,
1: yeah, it was sprinkling. I was kind of confused. I was like, is it going to rain today? Is it not going to rain? But no.
2: So confusing. There was no report of rain. Super hot in a couple days.
1: But yeah, Concrete will be back tomorrow to do the weather right here. Power 6, Brownback Mornings. Let's go.
2: Thanks for that, Greg. Keep it here. Brownback Mornings, Power 106. 1, 2.

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My style!

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Ladies had zero patience in the late 90s, man. And TLC made sure everybody knew it. But has anything even changed, ladies? This is no Scrubs.

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1: There he is. How's your day going today, dog?
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0: Yeah, I could definitely use some good news.
1: Well, here we go, big dog. You're caller 10, and that means you win 4 tickets to Six Flags Magic Mountain.
0: Yeah!
1: Let's go,
0: man.
1: 4 tickets. So who are you thinking about bringing with you?
0: Oh, I'm definitely bringing my roommate and probably my girlfriend and one of his friends. Thank you so much.

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0: I think he did Sunday and Monday, but the Monday show was special. 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
0: 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Power_106 on Instagram for some BTS videos, man. But trust me, you're going to have FOMO when you see these videos. Shout out to Don Toliver. Let's run it up. Ooh.

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0: Dixon from LA picked up them tickets to Six Flags Magic Mountain. Paige, thank you for listening. Let's play some new music right here. Shoreline Mafia. This song is called Take You Home. Let's go.
1: She let me, now you know how I go. Who tripping? 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I just go with the flow. I'm on a 405 with some 304. Make back of the range. It's your main thing. 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
4: 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I'm talking about that dog in them. You ever hear the expression? Like you ain't got that dog in you. If you gotta fight, you better have a dog with you. If you gotta fight, you gotta have a dog with you. Gotta have Top Dog with you. He got that dog in him. And he gonna fight. He gonna fight to the end. And you know what he gonna try to do.

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